0: Just can't get enough of that bad company. It's 106.7 The Fox. Tim Jeffries with this important announcement. The Coalition of Neighborhood Organizations, CONO, has a meeting in Decatur on the third Tuesday of every month. That means the next meeting will be held on October 20th at the Madden Auditorium, the Decatur Public Library.
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3: From the Cromwell Media Weather Center, Saturday brings a slight chance of showers and thunderstorms between 10 a.m. and 1 p.m., otherwise partly sunny with a high near 92. Southwest wind around 9 miles per hour, gusts up to 16. Saturday night, a 20% chance of showers after 4 a.m., partly cloudy, low around 70. Sunday, a 50% chance of showers after 7 a.m., mostly cloudy, high near 86. Sunday night, showers likely and possibly a thunderstorm, low around 61. Chance of precipitation, 70%. And that's the latest from Cromwell Media.
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0: When it comes to rock storytelling, one of the greatest ever told, Smoke in the Water, the story of the fire of the casino in Montrose, Switzerland. Someone brought a flare gun into a Frank Zappa show. Well, you know the story. Deep Purple tells the story better than I could. Pink Floyd's on the way, and we'll get a little Guns N' Roses, too. Stand by.
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3: Good evening and happy Friday, Central Illinois. I'm meteorologist Ben Whitney, and here's a look at your forecast from the WAND Weather Center. Partly cloudy skies as we head throughout the nighttime and into the start of your weekend. We'll see those overnight lows staying fairly warm out there for this time of year, only down around 70 degrees for that overnight low across Central Illinois, and cloudy throughout your Saturday as well. And we'll see a couple different chances for some scattered showers and some thunderstorms, especially during the evening hours tomorrow. Some of those storms could be on the stronger side, but again, another toasty one with those highs back near 90.
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1: You know, heroin almost tore the band apart. I wrote a song about it, Mr. Brownstone. It's your pal Tim Jeffries, ready to kick off another long set. Well, sure, let's do that with some Van Halen and Ozzy on the way next.
2: Here's the deal. The government is over $38 trillion in debt, which means the IRS isn't slowing down. 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
9: 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Before police arrived, a white male suspect broke through the front plexiglass door and entered the business. There was no cash on site. The suspect did, however, steal three sodas before leaving the building. The suspect then fled east on foot. Surveillance video was obtained, and police are asking anyone who may recognize the suspect to come forward. The suspect was wearing a System of a Down band shirt pulled over his face. He was also wearing gray sweatpants, white socks, and black sandals. The photo of the suspect can be viewed on the Crime Stoppers website. 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
12: Fox News, I'm Paul Stevens. President Trump saying he's cut a deal with Denmark to bolster the U.S. military presence in Greenland after months of threatening to take the island by force. The president also saying today all 50 states, D.C. and Puerto Rico, have signed on to participate in his most favored nation's Medicaid drug pricing model, hoping for
13: discounts of 60, 70, 80, and even 90%.
12: He also said that he's banning CNN, MS Now, and Politico from the White House for publishing what he described as, quote, fake news. President Trump also set to host Gulf leaders next week in New York.
14: About Iran, President Trump says, I have a big decision coming up. Do I want to go in and annihilate them, or do I not? It's a big decision. Anything could happen with me.
12: And that is Fox's Peter Ducey with that update from the White House. 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

0: Rocking out with Rush and Fly By Night. We'll keep this night flying with some music on the way from Rolling Stones. It's Tim Jeffries. About 3 songs ago, I played Ozzy Osbourne. A concert film focused on Ozzy Osbourne's final performance with Black Sabbath is coming to theaters on October 28th, a very limited run. The star-studded Back to the Beginning event was held in their hometown of Birmingham, UK, July 5th, 2025, at Villa Park. Osbourne played a solo set, was joined by fellow original Black Sabbath members. First time more than 20 years. Concert that everyone talked about. And, you know, the fact that Ozzy passed away just 17 days after the concert. So look for the Black Sabbath Ozzy Osbourne concert, October 28th, in theaters near you. Get in the zone,
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5: From the Cromwell Media Weather Center, Saturday, a slight chance of showers and thunderstorms between 10 a.m. and 1 p.m. partly sunny, high near 92. South-southwest wind around 9 miles per hour, gusts up to 16. Saturday night, a 20% chance of showers and thunderstorms after 4 a.m. partly cloudy, low around 70. Sunday, a 50% chance of showers after 7 a.m. mostly cloudy, high near 86. Sunday night, showers likely and possibly a thunderstorm. Mostly cloudy, low around 61. Chance of precipitation, 70%. And that's the latest from Cromwell Media.
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6: Good evening and happy Friday, Central Illinois. I'm meteorologist Ben Whitney, and here's a look at your forecast from the WAND Weather Center. Partly cloudy skies as we head throughout the nighttime and into the start of your weekend. We'll see those overnight lows staying fairly warm out there for this time of year, only down around 70 degrees for that overnight low across Central Illinois, and cloudy throughout your Saturday as well. And we'll see a couple different chances for some scattered showers and some thunderstorms, especially during the evening hours tomorrow. Some of those storms could be on the stronger side, but again, another toasty one with those highs back near 90.

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0: Stevie Nicks, Fleetwood Mac. While She Never Said the Song Was About Cocaine, you can pretty much figure that out. Take Your Silver Spoon, Dig Your Grave, and the incredible amount of drugs that were being consumed by the band during the recording of Rumors. How about we kick off another long set with some John Mellencamp? He's ready to go, and he's up next.
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0: Hold the line from Toto. With your pal Tim Jeffries, a crocodile head was found in the luggage at an Italian airport. Seems like a weird thing to try to carry on, or at least smuggle through your suitcase. The man arrived from Turin from Miami via Istanbul. Is under investigation for smuggling, and check this out. The guy faces up to a $200,000 euro fine and up to a year in prison because it's a big deal. And Italy, turns out, is a major transit hub for the illegal trade of exotic animals, much of it rooted in organized crime. So there you go. Foghat kicking off another long set. We'll include some Soundgarden, too. Stand by. That is next.
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6: From the Cromwell Media Weather Center, Saturday, a slight chance of showers and thunderstorms between 10 a.m. and 1 p.m. partly sunny, high near 92. South-southwest wind around 9 miles per hour, gusts up to 16 miles per hour. Chance of precipitation 20%. Saturday night, a 20% chance of showers and thunderstorms after 4 a.m., partly cloudy, low around 70. Sunday, a 50% chance of showers after 7 a.m., mostly cloudy, high near 86. Sunday night, showers likely and possibly a thunderstorm. Mostly cloudy, low around 61. Chance of precipitation, 70%. And that's the latest from Cromwell Media.
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0: More than a feeling, it's Boston on 106.7 The Fox. It's Tim Jeffries. Well, today is the 18th. That means tomorrow would be the third Saturday Market Bazaar in Arthur, because every third Saturday they had that get-together at the Auto Center from 9 a.m. till 3 p.m. A indoor-outdoor bazaar with 45 vendors and something for everyone, whether it's homemade crafts and jewelry, accessories, health and beauty products, and more. 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
1: Good evening and happy Friday, Central Illinois. I'm meteorologist Ben Whitney, and here's a look at your forecast from the WAND Weather Center. Partly cloudy skies as we head throughout the nighttime and into the start of your weekend. We'll see those overnight lows staying fairly warm out there for this time of year, only down around 70 degrees for that overnight low across Central Illinois, and cloudy throughout your Saturday as well. And we'll see a couple different chances for some scattered showers and some thunderstorms, especially during the evening hours tomorrow. Some of those storms could be on the stronger side, but again, another toasty one with those highs back near 90.
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0: Pour some sugar on me. Make it sticky sweet. Def Leppard and Tim Jeffries. Friday nights mean we got to keep it rocking, and I sure will with some Foreigner from their first album, Nirvana as well. Stick around, it's all next.
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0: Queen from their first album, Keep Yourself Alive, and then Keep You Rockin', with Van Halen and David Bowie in just a bit. It's Tim Jeffries. Here's something you don't read every day. Texas Police Department was ordered closed for failing to provide any benefit for the community. That's what it said. All stemmed from an arrest of a local resident who was complaining on social media about their city's contaminated water supply. All happened in the small Trinidad, Texas town. Population 860, and it's kind of a more complicated story than just that. But the Texas Commission on Law Enforcement stepped in, saying the local police department, quote, was unable to provide evidence that the agency provides public benefit to the community. Wow. So I guess any law matters are going to be covered by the county sheriff there in Trinidad, Texas.
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5: From the Cromwell Media Weather Center, Saturday, a slight chance of showers and thunderstorms between 10 a.m. and 1 p.m., partly sunny, high near 92. South-southwest wind around 9 miles per hour, gusts up to 16. Chance of rain, 20%. Saturday night, 20% chance of showers and thunderstorms after 4 a.m. partly cloudy, low around 70. Sunday, 50% chance of showers after 7 a.m. mostly cloudy, high near 86. Sunday night, showers likely and possibly a thunderstorm before 1 a.m., then showers likely. Mostly cloudy, low around 61. Chance of rain, 70%. And that's the latest from Cromwell Media.
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0: David Bowie, story of Major Tom and space oddity. It's Jim Jefferies. What do you see? You stick around for something that's really going to rock. Metallica, Led Zeppelin. Yeah, I got that for you next.
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4: Good evening and happy Friday, Central Illinois. I'm meteorologist Ben Whitney, and here's a look at your forecast from the WEND Weather Center. Partly cloudy skies as we head throughout the nighttime and into the start of your weekend. We'll see those overnight lows staying fairly warm out there for this time of year, only down around 70 degrees for that overnight low across Central Illinois, and cloudy throughout your Saturday as well. And we'll see a couple different chances for some scattered showers and some thunderstorms, especially during the evening hours tomorrow. Some of those storms could be on the stronger side, but again, another toasty one with those highs back near 90.
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0: Hey, it's the Mighty Led Zeppelin, a song about Vikings, and hence why the Minnesota Vikings use that song on their home games. Where last week at home, they beat the Green Bay Packers. This week, though, they're on the road, taking on the Chicago Bears. I know it's going to be a good game. Both Bears and Vikings looked good last week. And that's going to do it for me, your pal Tim Jeffries. Thanks for tuning in. We'll be back tomorrow night, rocking your Saturday night. Leave me with a perfect song for Friday night. That is, if you're into banging your head to metal. It's next.
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8: 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Before police arrived, a white male suspect broke through the front plexiglass door and entered the business. There was no cash on site. The suspect did, however, steal three sodas before leaving the building. The suspect then fled east on foot. Surveillance video was obtained and police are asking anyone who may recognize the suspect to come forward. The suspect was wearing a System of a Down band shirt pulled over his face. He was also wearing gray sweatpants, white socks, and black sandals. A photo of the suspect can be viewed on the Crime Stoppers website. 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

0: You know it, every dog has its day. Even the losers, well, they get lucky sometime. Tom Petty and the Heartbreakers. We heard from Triumph in that set, and the Magic Power. Well, they're rocking part two of their Rock and Roll Machine Reloaded tour coming up in November through the end of the year, hanging out with April Wine again. Boy, that's quite a show, quite a tour. Happy anniversary to that legendary band. The Who, they're coming up for you. Author on Aerosmith. And Billy Idol is on deck, too.
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6: From the Cromwell Media Weather Center, Saturday, a slight chance of showers and thunderstorms between 10 a.m. and 1 p.m., partly sunny, high near 92. South-southwest wind around 9 miles per hour, gusts up to 16 miles per hour. Chance of precipitation 20%. Saturday night, 20% chance of showers and thunderstorms after 4 a.m. partly cloudy, low around 70. Sunday, 50% chance of showers after 7 a.m. mostly cloudy, high near 86. Sunday night, showers likely and possibly a thunderstorm. Mostly cloudy, low around 61. Chance of precipitation, 70%, and that's the latest from Cromwell Media.
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0: I want it. You can't have it. The Who and the Magic Bus for you with Mud, Billy Idol in that set. The White Wedding. What a year for Billy Idol in the class of 2026 in the Rock and Roll Hall of Fame. In fact, the Rock and Roll Hall of Fame induction ceremony and concert will happen November the 14th from Los Angeles. Congratulations to all the Rock Hall inductees into the class of 2026. U2, Steve Miller, and Collective Soul, they're all coming up next.
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0: Right on, Rock You Like a Hurricane, Scorpions with Mud. Happy anniversary to the legendary Scorpions. 60 years of Scorpions greatness. Way to go, Scorpions. Keep on a rocking. Lynyrd's coming up. 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
3: From the Cromwell Media Weather Center, Saturday, a slight chance of showers and thunderstorms between 10 a.m. and 1 p.m. partly sunny, high near 92. South-southwest wind around 9 miles per hour, gusts up to 16 miles per hour. Chance of precipitation 20%. Saturday night, a 20% chance of showers and thunderstorms after 4 a.m., partly cloudy, low around 70. Sunday, a 50% chance of showers after 7 a.m., mostly cloudy, high near 86. Sunday night, showers likely and possibly a thunderstorm. Mostly cloudy, low around 61. Chance of precipitation, 70%. And that's the latest from Cromwell Media.
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0: Hey, what's your name? Skinnerd with Mud. We heard from GNR in that set. Knock, knock, knocking on heaven's door. Hey. Boy, they're rocking that worldwide tour through the end of the year. They are fantastic. Those mad vocal skills of Axl and that band. What a tremendous tour. What a show. Way to go, GNR. Van Halen, they're coming up. I'll throw on Whitesnake. And Queen, they're next.
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4: Good evening, Central Illinois. I'm meteorologist Ben Whitney, and here's a look at your forecast from the WAND Weather Center. Staying mild throughout the rest of these nighttime hours for your Saturday morning. Those overnight lows will bottom out around 70 degrees for Central Illinois. We'll stay with the partly cloudy skies as we start your morning through Saturday as well. But as we head throughout the day, a few scattered showers, and particularly during the evening, some thunderstorms will be across the area. Some of those storms could be on the stronger side. It'll be another hot one, though, to start off the weekend with those daytime highs back near 90.
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Yow, Rock of Ages, the Günter Gleeben, Glouch and Globin classic, Def Leppard with Mud, it's Rush and the Spirit of Radio.

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0: Bedko and the tale of Johnny, that rock and roll star who fizzled out like a shooting star with mud. Lots of cool stuff to check out in the nighttime skies, including a full moon on the way called a harvest. Corn moon, two names, one big full moon. You got to do what you do with the full moon in the sky. That comes at us September the 26th. Jimmy's coming up, author on Pearl Jam and Styx. They're on deck too.
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6: From the Cromwell Media Weather Center, Saturday, a slight chance of showers and thunderstorms between 10 a.m. and 1 p.m. partly sunny, high near 92. South-southwest wind around 9 miles per hour, gusts up to 16. Chance of rain 20%. Saturday night, 20% chance of showers and thunderstorms after 4 a.m. partly cloudy, low around 70. South-southwest wind 6 to 8 miles per hour. Sunday, 50% chance of showers after 7 a.m. mostly cloudy, high near 86. Light wind becoming north 5 to 10 miles per hour, gusts up to 15. Sunday night, showers likely and possibly a thunderstorm before 4 a.m. mostly cloudy, low around 61. Northeast wind 10 to 13 miles per hour, gusts up to 18. Chance of rain 70%. New rainfall amounts between a quarter and half an inch possible. And that's the latest from Cromwell Media.
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0: Right on the priest, you've got another thing coming with mud. My whole life I heard mom and dad say to me, you think you're going to get away with that, young man? Well, you've got another thing coming. I don't hear that any longer. I guess I'm not a young man anymore, you know. Heart, they're coming up. Author on Aerosmith and John Mellencamp's on deck too.
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5: From the Cromwell Media Weather Center, Saturday, a slight chance of showers and thunderstorms between 10 a.m. and 1 p.m., partly sunny, high near 92. South-southwest wind around 9 miles per hour, gusts up to 16 miles per hour. Chance of precipitation 20%. Saturday night, a 20% chance of showers and thunderstorms after 4 a.m., partly cloudy, low around 70. Sunday, a 50% chance of showers after 7 a.m., mostly cloudy, high near 86. Sunday night, showers likely and possibly a thunderstorm. Mostly cloudy, low around 61. Chance of precipitation, 70%. And that's the latest from Cromwell Media.
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0: ZZ Top, I'm bad. I'm nationwide with Mud. They are nationwide all the time, even with the untimely passing of their legendary drummer, Frank Beard. They continue on tour. What a show they put on, too. Billy J. Gibbons will also continue on doing his solo tours. Man, what a fantastic band. What a great rocking dude that Billy J. Gibbons is. R.I.P. Frank Beard. You are missed. Aldo Nova is coming up. Brian Adams and Pink Floyd's next.
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3: Good evening, Central Illinois. I'm meteorologist Ben Whitney, and here's a look at your forecast from the WAND Weather Center. Staying mild throughout the rest of these nighttime hours for your Saturday morning. Those overnight lows will bottom out around 70 degrees for Central Illinois. We'll stay with the partly cloudy skies as we start your morning through Saturday as well. But as we head throughout the day, a few scattered showers, and particularly during the evening, some thunderstorms will be across the area. Some of those storms could be on the stronger side. It'll be another hot one, though, to start off the weekend with those daytime highs back near 90.
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0: Brian Adams, you remember that summer, right? No, not so much. Well, we're into the new fall season right now, and that's a great time of year. All the holidays coming at us very soon, back to back to back, and all that pumpkin spice in the air. Go enjoy the new fall season. Steve Miller's coming up, author on the Scorpions, and Aldo Nova is on deck too.
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0: Yeah. April Wine and Roller with Mud. That's the band hanging out with Triumph on their 50th anniversary Rock and Roll Machine Reloaded tour that begins again in November through the end of the year. Boy, that is quite a tour with both those bands. Come on. Cream's coming up. I'll throw on The Offspring and Queen. They're next.
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4: From the Cromwell Media Weather Center, Saturday brings a slight chance of showers and thunderstorms between 11 a.m. and 1 p.m., with a high near 91. South winds 6 to 8 miles per hour becomes west-southwest. Saturday night, a 10% chance of showers and thunderstorms after 5 a.m. low around 70. Sunday, a chance of showers and thunderstorms before 10 a.m. and afternoon, high near 84. Sunday night, showers likely and possibly a thunderstorm after 1 a.m. low around 61. And that's the latest from Cromwell Media.
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4: Good evening, Central Illinois. I'm meteorologist Ben Whitney, and here's a look at your forecast from the WEND Weather Center. Staying mild throughout the rest of these nighttime hours for your Saturday morning. Those overnight lows will bottom out around 70 degrees for Central Illinois. We'll stay with the partly cloudy skies as we start your morning through Saturday as well. But as we head throughout the day, a few scattered showers, and particularly during the evening, some thunderstorms will be across the area. Some of those storms could be on the stronger side. It'll be another hot one, though, to start off the weekend with those daytime highs back near 90.
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0: believe this guy was killed tonight. In a Greyhound bus crash when he was trying to steal a peanut butter and jelly sandwich from the bus driver while they were going down I-41.
1: Yeah, this song was really popular. I mean, I was a really little kid, but my mom listened to oldies music, and so American Graffiti had come out a couple of years before, and she had the double album.
2: Tommy believed that.
0: Tommy was in the other room when I said that about the peanut butter and jelly sandwich, doing full Stefan from Weekend Update.
1: I can't believe he died that way.
0: So I just shook my head no, and then he was uproarious. I'm sorry.
2: It was a ham sandwich. Don't be ridiculous.
1: OD out of snorting cocaine out of a stripper's
0: butt crack. Too much processed turkey.
3: Those are very different situations, but I don't know which one's worse, honestly.
1: So the American Graffiti soundtrack. So my mom was always listening to oldies music.
0: That's a great soundtrack.
1: So I remember, that. We would put the albums on at the house, and then we'd listen to oldies in the car. And then Happy Days was popular. And the first two seasons, that was the theme song.
0: Yep.
1: So that's what I remember that one.
0: I was so excited when I found out that was a real song and I might hear it on the radio.
1: Yeah. Yeah.
0: They play TV theme songs on the radio. It's my favorite station. I'm going to work in radio someday. I'm going to play Three's Company on the air.
1: Yeah, made it
0: on the charts.
1: Probably
0: something I said to my dad at Fashion Square Mall. Back in a minute. 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
4: From the Cromwell Media Weather Center today, a slight chance of showers and thunderstorms between 11 a.m. and 1 p.m. increasing clouds, high near 90. South wind 6 to 8 miles per hour becoming west in the morning. Chance of precipitation 20%. Tonight, a 10% chance of showers and thunderstorms after 5 a.m. partly cloudy, low around 69. South-southeast wind around 6 miles per hour becoming west-southwest after midnight. Sunday, a chance of showers and thunderstorms before 11 a.m., then a chance after noon. Mostly cloudy, high near 84. Light and variable wind becoming north-northeast 5 to 9 miles per hour in the morning. Chance of precipitation, 50%. Sunday night, showers likely and possibly a thunderstorm after 1 a.m. mostly cloudy, low around 61. Northeast wind around 14 miles per hour, with gusts as high as 20. Chance of precipitation, 60%. New rainfall amounts between a half and three quarters of an inch possible. And that's the latest from Cromwell Media.
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10: Good evening, Central Illinois. I'm meteorologist Ben Whitney, and here's a look at your forecast from the WEND Weather Center. Staying mild throughout the rest of these nighttime hours for your Saturday morning. Those overnight lows will bottom out around 70 degrees for Central Illinois. We'll stay with the partly cloudy skies as we start your morning through Saturday as well. But as we head throughout the day, a few scattered showers, and particularly during the evening, some thunderstorms will be across the area. Some of those storms could be on the stronger side. It'll be another hot one, though, to start off the weekend with those daytime highs back near 90.
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0: Try this one. Jason, what's the worst thing you saw a teacher do?
1: Light up right in front of me.
0: light up, we were joint. In class?
1: No. So actually, it was on a Friday, and we were talking about going fishing that weekend, and our government and economics teacher asked if he could tag along with us. So we were like, yeah, sure. You know, he's a pretty cool teacher.
2: Right? Yeah, that's already weird.
1: Right?
3: A little bit, yeah.
1: So, yeah, we're like, yeah, you know, he's a pretty cool guy and everything. So, yeah, the next morning we get out on the boat and we get out there and look over and I'm like, holy crap. He's just rolling up a joint right there and he sparks it and then he hands it over to us because do you guys partake?
0: Oh, my God.
2: How old were you?
1: Mm-hmm. I was 17 at the time and this was in 1993.
0: Wow.
3: Oh, man.
2: Was it a young teacher? Yeah. Was it somebody who's like, he's like 24 or
0: like
2: something?
0: An old stoner from the 60s?
2: Yeah.
1: You know, more of the stoner from the 60s.
0: Huh. I have a teacher that, in hindsight, I think, I don't know if he would have sparked one up in front of the kids, but he was definitely an old stoner from the 60s who was ready to sit around and bang a bongo and be a peacenik. That's for sure.
1: Well, the best part was is that after that, I think you realized, oh, crap, now they have something on me, and the rest of that semester went like a breeze.
0: I bet it did. God, what was he thinking? Thank you, Jason.
3: Yeah.
0: That's like two or three felonies.
2: Yeah. Right? He said it was 1993?
0: Yeah.
2: I would expect that in, like, the 70s, like, Dazed and Confused era. Mm-hmm.
0: But the teacher, holy cow. Yeah. All right, this is the one Hot Wings you didn't want, but this is an example of some that we're getting. Ready?
3: Yeah.
0: When I was in middle school, our history teacher was sitting on a stool in front of the class while everyone was working on a group project. So only a couple of us noticed this, but a guy up front said, "Why are you sitting with your legs so far apart on the stool?" And the teacher mouthed, "Because I have a big D."
4: That's so inappropriate.
0: Yeah. Everyone did notice later, however, was when he got arrested for grooming a girl in our school and having sexual relations with a high school girl in another county. He was the 25-year-old hot teacher that a bunch of girls in our grade had a crush on until that moment.
3: Oh, my gosh.
0: That's the nightmare.
3: Oh, jeez.
4: But I don't know what it was about the high school I went to. So many students slept with so many teachers.
0: That's weird.
4: Now, coaches, like I can name two classmates I graduated with and then multiple people who were younger classmates that were sleeping with teachers. So weird. And two of those teachers still work at that school.
3: One of those students
4: became a teacher at that school. It's so incestual.
0: Wow.
4: I know. It's crazy. It's so crazy.
0: All of the teachers at our school were old. Like Tommy the other day said, "Didn't you ever have a really hot teacher?" I said, "Not a single one. Not one time was there a teacher that I thought, man, they're hot." So I guess that's a blessing, unless my students were sleeping with old teachers, then even worse.
3: Yeah.
0: Not even young and hot.
3: Yeah, same. I think we had like one decent looking student teacher, but I didn't have her.
0: Yeah.
3: Mine were.
0: Yeah, she slept with the hotter kids.
3: Yeah, she slept with the hotter kids. We did have a couple of teachers who married students after the students graduated.
0: That's pretty sus.
3: Not like within a day or anything, but like, you know, like
4: by the end of summer,
0: still sus.
3: A couple of years later, though, they started dating, the younger teachers and, they were 19 or 20 and the teachers were 25 or 26.
0: Yeah. Just barely legal in that sense. Like you haven't been their teacher for a little while. Yeah. On the way, more. What's the worst thing you saw your teacher do? More on the way. It is the Free Beer and Hot Wings Show.
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0: For you Aquarius, it's time to start taking your love life more seriously. Hookups and flings don't do it for you anymore. You want something lasting. On an emotional level, time to hook up outside the bedroom.
4: Hook up, wait. So it says to be in a relationship but to hook up with other people?
0: I think it means hook up, like, emotionally outside the bedroom. I think it means what I said.
4: Oh, I really read into that. Do-do-do-do, overthinking. Jump to conclusions, that's me.
0: I don't know. Hey, anybody want to make a list of Kelly's issues by the things she misinterprets? What is the worst thing you saw your teacher do? This after a teacher in Texas fed a sick kitten to the snake she kept in class. Students found out about it and didn't think that was great. Pretty minor compared to some of these. Mm-hmm. This one is a nightmare to me. When I was in fifth grade, this texter writes, my teacher cut their finger off with the paper cutter guillotine.
24: Oh, no, yes.
0: It's like my biggest fear ever.
4: It's
24: everyone's biggest fear. It's so gross.
4: Oh, my God. Oh, my God.
25: Like, clean off?
4: Ugh.
0: How hard? I mean, boy.
4: Ugh.
24: I don't know, man. I don't think it would take that much. Those things are sharp.
25: Yeah, well, they're sharp.
24: And it's a fulcrum.
25: Plus, yeah, they,
0: that's true.
25: The duller they are, the harder you have to push down. So it may have been one of those ones that was nice and dull, and she was trying to cut through 50 pages.
24: Yeah, you get used to cutting those thick stacks of papers.
4: I hate it.
0: Mm-hmm.
4: I hate it.
0: Brad called in, talked to Tommy. He couldn't hang on. He said he had a kid fall asleep in his class, and the teacher pulled a nightstick out of their desk and smashed it on the table so hard that the desk broke in half.
25: Wow.
0: Jeez. That seems violent.
4: Did y'all ever go to a school where they allowed paddling?
25: No.
0: I think it was still legal, but no one did it. But there were numerous teachers. I can think of three offhand that had the paddle still mounted on the wall.
24: We had, our elementary school, they had the paddle on the wall.
4: Yeah. I went to school in Alabama. You could get paddled. And then I think by the time I was only there for a couple years, by the time I left, your parents had to sign a waiver. But the first couple years I was there, I don't think there was any waivers to be signed. And I saw so many kids get paddled. So many. And then some teachers were super sarcastic. Like, once they paddled you, you had to sign the board, like a weird little trophy they had.
0: That's
4: I think about that. I'm like, that's kind of strange.
0: That's
4: right?
0: Weird. Mm-hmm. I can't believe it. You saw a lot.
4: Oh yeah,
0: man. Whitney joins us. Hi, Whitney. What's the worst thing you saw a teacher do?
26: Hey, my fourth grade violin teacher would always scratch the front of his pants with his violin bow.
0: Oh.
26: So gross.
0: That is, that's weird. That's just weird.
24: I would hate having the rosin on my pants.
25: Yeah.
0: That's the big problem. Yeah. What if it got it to make sound? Like every time you itched your crank, it went.
24: Okay, I might do it. Honestly, if it made a cool noise.
0: Whitney, did you learn to play violin, or did that repulse you into a non-musical world?
26: I mean, I'm 37, and I still think about it. Yeah. He thought he was discreet, but it was so obvious and gross.
0: That's ridiculous. Thank you, Whitney. That's the thing. He probably thinks, nobody will see it.
25: Yeah,
24: probably. You know, those subtle little motions where you go, nobody will notice.
0: Oh, my God. Okay, there's a couple in here that are just unbelievable. Let's get Joe in Nashville. Hi, Joe.
27: What is going on, my friend?
0: Not much. You were in a band in high school, right?
27: Well, I was a touring professional drummer for 20 years, and I started early. I started at like 16, 17, going out on the road and playing bar gigs and stuff. And one night, we're playing out. The drums are, we're always in the back in the dark, And song came on, and my English teacher from third period goes right up to the front of the stage and flashes the whole band.
0: Oh! and you recognized her immediately.
27: Oh, I about dropped my drumsticks. I didn't know what the hell to do.
0: Did she...
24: Wow.
0: When did she recognize you? Or did she?
27: She recognized me after the show, and I walked off stage and said, hey, Miss, I'm not going to say her name on the air, but her first name is Jen. I said, hey, Jen, how are you? And she was like,
0: my God. I mean, that's right out of Varsity Blues when they went to the strip club.
27: I should have asked her to prom, honestly, but, you know, God bless her.
0: Thank you, Joe. Appreciate you. That's wild. Okay, this is wildly inappropriate. Carolyn in Iowa. Hi, Carolyn. What did you see?
6: Hey, when I was about 10th grade, there was a disgusting teacher that I saw him walk out of his classroom, pick up a girl, same girl, all the time, throw her over his shoulder. She was in her, it was game day, so she was in her cheerleading outfit.
0: Oh, God.
6: Throw her over his shoulder. Yeah. Smack her ass, and then took her into an empty classroom.
0: What the hell?
6: Yeah. Yeah. It happened. It was the same. I heard rumors. His TA did the same thing. I was in 10th grade, and I was fresh out of a Catholic school.
0: Yeah. Did they get in trouble?
6: Yeah. I don't know. I told Tommy. I saw him look around to make sure no one saw. And then he smacked her and took her into an empty classroom, which was right next to his, conveniently.
0: And she,
6: I heard rumors about those two.
0: I was going to say, she was not...
6: Oh, willing. I mean,
0: this is still horrible, and I'm not blaming her at all. I'm just making sure it wasn't even worse, like a true sexual assault instead of just a statutory assault. You know, the lesser of the two evils.
6: She giggled.
0: Oh, God. That is unbelievable.
6: Because he was a younger teacher. Yeah. I remember his name to this day. His TA was the same way. He was disgusting, too.
0: Don't you want to look him up?
6: There was rumors all over the school.
0: I wonder if he's...
6: I really don't. Because he was so skeevy. He was so skeevy, and she was one of those.
0: Yeah.
6: Mm-hmm. So...
0: But she was young and being groomed. Thank you, Carolyn. I can't imagine how, like, my first thought on that is, how bad must that person be if they're willing to be so brazen in that moment?
24: Yes.
0: Like, that's when you're being careful?
4: Yeah. I did have those friends, like, I talked about it earlier in the first segment, but we did have a lot of teachers and students who slept together. But I also did have a lot of friends who were young and saw hot teachers and... That's what they wanted to do. And I'm not saying that, like, they weren't manipulated at a young age, because it's inappropriate either way. But it was like a challenge to them at 16 years old.
0: Wow.
4: And they're like, oh, that teacher's so hot. I'm going to get with her. That teacher's so hot. I'm going to get with him. And I thought to myself, I didn't even care. Nobody wants to kiss me yet. Like, right. How are y'all, like, how are you getting, you know, number threes in seventh period? Like, what? How is this happening?
0: All right. This one is super creepy. Ready?
24: Yeah.
0: My principal in South Carolina growing up used to make you keep eye contact with him while the vice principal patted you.
4: Ugh.
0: Paddled you.
4: Ew.
0: That seems like a creepy fetish
24: that
0: for
24: seems
0: sure.
24: Like a kink, ugh. Yeah.
0: He died halfway through my fifth grade year in 1976, and we all danced in the hallways. I bet.
24: Ooh. Yeah.
0: That is a creep.
7: We got this one on the app. They said in 10th grade, 1994, my best friend had beautiful long hair, and her science teacher loved to play with it. Already creepy. She planned to cut like 7 inches off, and he asked if she could give her hair to him, and she did. He said he was going to use it in a lab, but we never saw the hair again.
24: Oh, no. The lab was his bathroom.
7: Ugh.
0: Wow. Let's see. 1-800-947-3979. Lindsay in Albany. Hi, Lindsay. What is the worst thing you saw with a teacher?
8: Hi. Fourth grade, on our birthday, our teacher used to take a chair to the front of the class, have all the students gather around, take the birthday boy or girl, lay them over her lap, we'd sing happy birthday, and at the end, are you on our each two, she would spank you in front of the whole class.
0: Like the old, like old tradition of you get a birthday spanking, which was always the dumbest thing I've ever heard.
24: Yeah, I'm glad that went away. I don't know when it went away, but it did, and I had actually forgotten about the birthday spanking.
0: Yeah, that's one of the dumbest traditions I've ever heard. Fortunately, we're the only ones old enough to have ever been told about it. Mm-hmm. Thank you, Lindsay. That's a weird teacher, too.
24: Yeah, strange to do that in school.
0: This was probably a popular teacher. Joe in Tennessee. Hi, Joe. What is the worst thing you saw?
9: Going?
0: Good, bud.
9: So I had a teacher in eighth grade. This was like 1996. She would sit in a bar height chair in front of the class, but she always sat in front of the boys, wore dresses that were about knee length, never had on underwear. She would always move her chair in front of one of the boys in the class.
0: And this
9: never sat in the front of the girls.
0: I'm guessing this is something everyone noticed, and everybody's like, oh, here goes Mrs. Clamshell.
5: Oh, yeah, absolutely. Yeah, and we were on the eighth grade, so we were curious. That was the first time we'd ever seen anything like that. So the boys, we were switching seats every day.
0: Going to the front of the class.
24: And the old basic instinct treatment.
5: Yeah. But now, in hindsight, I'm 42 years old. In hindsight, you know, super creepy now. If one of my kids came home and said, you know, so-and-so did that, I'd be furious.
0: Absolutely, but, right? Isn't that funny? I mean, obviously, there's a reason we're all soft-headed as kids. Thank you, Joe. All right, one more. Brian in Scranton. What did you see from a teacher?
10: Good morning, everybody.
0: Good morning.
10: When I was in ninth grade, we had a biology class. The teacher slept every day. So the one day, some kid comes in with empty gunshot shells with the gunpowder and put it on his desk and set the desk on fire.
0: Whoa.
10: The teacher was sleeping. The teacher jumped up from his desk, dove over the desk as fast as he could, picked that kid up and threw him through a glass window.
0: Oh, my God.
4: Whoa.
10: Nothing was ever said. Nothing ever happened to the teacher. So 4 years later, I'm dating a girl, and the teacher lived next door to her. And we got talking. I said, whatever happened to Mr. Bryan's? And she goes, oh, nothing. She goes, did you know his son was dying of cancer, and he would spend the night in the hospital with him every night? That's why he slept in school, and the school allowed it.
0: Oh, man.
10: I mean,
0: he was already...
10: I found out that kid died.
0: Oh, no.
10: The kid that set the desk on fire died in a fire about 2 years after we graduated.
0: Oh, I thought you were going to say of glass inhalation.
24: Yeah.
0: He died in the courtyard. Thank you, Brian. God, that... Like, you can see why that teacher would have cracked. They're already living out their last string of hope.
24: Mm-hmm.
0: And then their desk gets lit on fire. Mm-hmm. Not justifying it, but you can see how someone would break in that moment. That's for sure.
4: Did y'all ever do the booms? Like, where you'd jump on the top of the doors because you had the doors and then you had the little glass piece above the door?
24: Yeah, the transom window.
4: Yeah, exactly. The little window. Kids would boom. So they'd grab it and... shove their crotch in your face while you're walking in and out of class.
0: I never heard of that.
4: Well, we had a teacher that would put like Vaseline or baby oil up there. So if students went to grab it, they'd slip. And then a couple students were like, that's messed up. And she's like, I'm going to put tacks up there next time. She's kind of crazy, actually. She was a little devious. She loved to be the detention teacher.
0: Oh, I bet.
24: Mm. Yeah.
0: Some teachers just like that reputation. I think. More next. 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
16: This sucks.
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16: What's the most useless thing you learned in school? You probably still remember, but you'll never use it. We're told we would. By the way, the hypocrisy of this is I still want my kids to learn all of these things that we learned that I will admit to you in this moment. Well, you got to learn it. That's part of the deal.
18: You do. You have to learn it because you don't know what direction your life is going to take. So you got to kind of learn a little bit about everything. I mean, you don't have to, but it helps you critically think a little bit. And some of it comes in handy. I've used way more from schooling than I ever thought I would. Mostly because of this show and goofy trivia things that'll come up. Like, yeah. I didn't think I'd learn. If it wasn't for this show, I would have never used anything from chemistry. But it turns out a couple times it's been helpful that I knew who Niels Bohr was. Right?
16: Like, I suppose.
18: Yeah, so it's actually been pretty helpful.
16: All right, what's something that you were taught in school that is either not true or it has never been helpful for you?
19: I remember learning in like a math class, how to balance a checkbook.
16: Yeah. I don't think anybody foresaw that that wouldn't be a thing.
19: No.
20: I think all of calculus, never used it, never thought about it. People on average do not use it.
16: Yeah.
20: But for whatever reason, because I was advanced in middle school math, they put me in algebra in eighth grade, which most people in our school would wait until freshman year to take that.
16: Yeah.
20: And then by the time I was a senior, they were like, I guess we'll put you all in calculus two. Ooh. And I was like, I barely made it through calc one. Our teacher barely made it through calc one. There was a kid in my class who was super smart and really good at math, and he was taking calculus at the local community college because he was dual enrolled. And he would come in before school every day and teach our teacher what she was supposed to teach us that day.
18: Oh, my God.
19: Wow, that should have been a sign.
20: I didn't learn.
19: Things weren't really working out well.
20: But then they had another class that was for all the kids who they didn't really know what math to put them in because they knew they'd fail in calculus. They put them in this thing called consumer's math where it taught them how to balance a checkbook, how to budget, how to do... Like, I was like,
16: useful things.
20: That's the important stuff. Put me there.
16: Yeah. Yeah, I have felt a lot of pressure to take calculus and trig and go all the way through the highest.
20: Mm-hmm.
16: And then I got to college and they're like, if you major in this, you only have to take one more math class.
21: True.
16: And then they're like, do you want to take the hardest class you can? Is the next step of it. No! Give me math 203, which was the one that was above, like, math 055, which was for people that didn't finish high school really well.
19: Yeah, I think mine was in college. I had to take, like, MA 117 or 118 or maybe both of them, but that was it. Like, same thing. Do you want to take more math? No.
16: I think I might have felt better on the day that I finished my last math class than I did on the day I graduated college. Like, I might have been more excited.
18: Oh,
16: because graduating from college was melancholy. I'm like, oh, I'm not going to see my friends anymore. Graduating from my last math class was like, see you later, numbers. Go to hell.
18: Boy. Yeah, you're right. Advanced math was pretty useless.
16: Yeah.
18: Like, I learned how to figure out f of x, and it took a page to do it.
16: The worst is now, like when both of our eighth graders are doing a lot of basic algebraic equations now. They're getting ready to move into that. And so they're like, hey, can you help me with this? And I'm like, yeah, I can tell you the answer. How do I show the work?
13: That's a great question.
16: I don't know, but the answer's 2.5.
13: Get away
19: from
13: sounds
19: like that's a you problem and not a dad stupid. Problem.
18: Yeah, that takes some pencil work on a paper.
16: Yeah.
18: So, no.
16: You should do it. Here's what I said at one point. You should do what they showed you in class. And they looked at me and they said, oh, really? And I said, yeah, that's not helpful, is it? And they said, no. And I go, well, my last class, your class where they told you how to do this was 2 hours ago. Mine was 40 years ago or 35 years ago.
19: Yeah. My issue with math was up through pre-algebra, I was great. Like, I remember pre-algebra, I aced it.
18: Mm-hmm.
19: So then they put me at, I don't know, whatever. I'm assuming it was algebra one next. And I tanked. And my dad was a math teacher. So I had this great resource at home. But the problem was...
18: He hated you.
19: He hated me. And you have to, you know, the whole show your work thing.
18: Uh-huh.
19: But if you didn't show the work the way that the teacher wanted you to show the work, and my dad, like, every teacher has a different method.
18: Yes.
16: Right.
19: So my dad would explain it to me. I'm like, oh, yeah, well, that's simple. Okay, now I know how to do this. But I would show the work, and they wouldn't want to see that method. They wanted to see their own method.
18: Right.
19: Like, well, what the hell?
18: Damn it, man.
16: This text, I'm still waiting for the first time I will need to have a comprehensive knowledge that was drilled into me about the Dewey Decimal System, which they don't even use anymore, right?
19: No.
16: Yeah, don't need it.
18: Yeah, that's an old person writing in.
13: Dissecting a pig? I don't remember what the hell I learned from that other than I didn't need to see the innards of a pig.
16: Yeah.
13: Hell? Why did I do that?
19: What are you talking about?
13: Yeah.
19: Look at how well-rounded of a person you are.
13: Yeah. What did I do that for? I don't understand. We also did a leaf project. Cool.
19: At a rock project.
13: Yeah.
19: Mr. Markovic's rock project.
13: Mm-hmm.
16: This text. Yes, everybody's using that high level math, but I'm glad they didn't teach anyone to read a tape measure. That's a valid point. Some people really struggle. Like when you say,
18: that's true. Yeah.
16: 5/8, they're like, I don't know what you're talking
19: about. How many little lines is that?
13: Yeah.
19: Or is that the medium line or the big one?
20: I just say it's about two little ticks away from the one that signals the half.
19: But before or after? Okay. Yeah.
18: Yeah, before.
20: Before.
16: Okay.
20: Yeah, or after. I don't know. I don't have a tape measure in front of me.
18: I mean, well, if it's 5/8, I guess it'd be after.
19: Yeah.
18: Yeah.
16: Do you know where
19: I mean,
16: half
19: it depends
16: is?
19: On your tape measure. Some tape measures go all the way down to 30 seconds.
18: Oh, you know, tape measure alone could be its own class for a semester.
13: A whole semester?
18: Tape measures measure far more and do more than you realize that they do. I learn something new about a tape measure like every year. Where I go, wait, you can measure it with that? And I go,
16: you do not.
18: Oh, right, yeah.
16: Give me an example.
18: Like a few years ago when I wasn't aware, but lots of people would be, that the tape measure itself is like exactly 4 inches long. So you can use that.
16: So when you go into corners.
18: So when you're in corners.
16: I don't do things and I knew that.
18: Yeah, I didn't know that.
16: Wow.
19: I didn't know that either.
16: This is a whole semester wasted on measuring a tape measure.
18: Another thing that a lot of people don't realize that's on the end of the tape measure, where the flap comes down, there's a little slot and you hang that over a nail. You can do that. Like some people don't know that.
16: I thought you said there was going to be more things you can measure with a tape measure than distance.
18: But
16: so far, you're just telling me about gadgets and widgets.
18: Well, no, I'm not saying just distance.
19: Velocity.
18: But I mean, yeah. You can measure velocity.
16: What's the temperature, Hot Wings? I don't know. Pulls out the tape measure.
18: Yeah, the barometric
16: I just learned
18: pressure.
16: This.
18: But no, fancy tape measures can measure like in so many different increments that you don't even realize besides inches and centimeters.
16: This is a losing battle you're fighting.
18: Amazing.
16: Throw up the white flag.
19: Maybe I'm the only one.
16: A semester on tape measure?
19: But if I ever watch a video where somebody's using a tape measure and it's centimeters instead of inches, I'm like, I don't know what the hell's going on.
16: Yeah. Maybe we should have spent a minute on the whole metric system.
19: Yeah.
16: That might have been a good idea. This text, I was taught that the way to make strong passwords is to combine three random nouns. That was great until everything needed to be 16 characters or less with also a number and a keyboard symbol. Yeah. And
20: is that why when you get your Wi-Fi, the password's always like Snotty Sock 425?
16: Yeah, I bet it is.
20: Yeah. Probably.
16: I bet it is.
20: They just go by that rule and they never stopped.
16: They're like, yeah, whatever. People like it. this text. Pretty much anything I learned about Mesopotamia has not come up in real life.
18: Mm-hmm. Yeah, but it makes you good at Trivial Pursuit.
16: Yeah.
19: That's about it. Yeah. Mm-hmm. That, and if you happen to be on Jeopardy.
18: Yeah.
13: I don't know, guys. I really enjoyed learning about the lineages of queens and kings in England. That has super helped my all my careers.
16: Very relatable.
13: Well, especially since loved those tests where you had to put them in order.
19: Yeah, and there were like four names that they used, but then it was like
13: Edward,
19: the first,
13: James, George,
19: the second, the third, whatever. The fourth, the fifth.
18: Right. Oh yeah, I'm supposed to remember all of those. Yeah. Like, what's the deal with Henry the VII?
19: Yeah. Switch
18: about Henry the VIII.
19: Where's Mark? Mark the first.
18: Yeah.
16: What about that time you spent learning to play hot cross buns on the recorder? Have you had a chance to bring that back as an adult? Have you?
18: Oh. Well, that worked. Yeah. I mean, well, I went into band, so it worked for me.
16: It did work for you.
18: Yeah.
20: So. Eventually, I got so fed up with trying to play recorder that while the whole class was supposed to be playing a song, I would just like mouth like I was blowing into it, but I wasn't really.
16: You were lip syncing the recorder?
20: Yeah.
19: Oh, so you would have been screwed if they had put you on the spot. And like,
20: oh, yeah.
19: All right, everyone.
13: Pay attention. I just said the F word.
18: Yeah.
16: So used to it.
13: I stopped myself, but I had done the
18: it was enough.
13: The majority to panic.
16: Oh. That happened.
19: Yep.
16: They should have taught a class on that.
19: Yeah. On that to swear. Sailor.
16: How about the periodic table? That is such a useless thing that we were told we had to memorize.
13: Oh, at one shut point, up. You guys do trivia questions all the time about the periodic table.
16: Yeah, only because
19: we only think it's good for.
18: I got to use it.
16: The only reason I do that is because I'm like, yeah, I got to keep this alive.
13: I hate it.
16: At one point, we were told we had to memorize through like 112 or whatever.
18: Yeah, I think, we memorized it all too.
16: I made it a ways.
18: I don't remember most of it now. But
19: I think like the atomic symbol, I'm okay with that. But once you got into all those numbers, like the atomic numbers and
16: And when you got to the ones at the end where it's like, hey, we made up this element, then it's not an element.
19: Like, how many electrons were in the nucleus of the... Why?
16: Oh, yeah. This text, Chaucer's Canterbury Tales really gets my nads going during a hard work day. That's a valid point as well.
19: Nads going.
18: Yeah.
16: This text, my little sister never learned to read an analog clock, so every year I buy her an analog clock that runs counterclockwise and has everything but the numbers. You have to buy it for her, so she throws it away, and you're like, I got you another one.
18: Yeah, how old is your little sister? She didn't, like, figure it out on accident at some point?
16: Why do you got to buy her a gimmicky backwards clock? You said she can't read it. You could buy her a regular clock.
19: I think it's great.
18: Yeah.
16: Just keep pouring gas on the fire. This text, junior year, we did a wildflower project. The teacher encouraged us to take a drive and pull over in the right of way to see what we can find. Talk about dangerous. Also, turns out picking wildflowers was illegal. That's what one of my classmates found out when the cop pulled up behind him. That's a dumb thing, by the way.
19: Yeah.
16: It should not be illegal.
18: Yeah, unless they weren't really wildflowers. They were in someone's yard. You know, they were.
16: That could be.
19: Yeah. That's not really that dangerous. Mm-hmm.
16: Howings, do you think you could do a full semester if you did 8 weeks on headlights and 8 weeks on tape measure?
18: Mm-hmm.
19: Easy.
18: Oh, yeah. Yeah, no problem.
19: Easy.
16: Can you host a Free Beer and Hot Wings version of Masterclass and see how many subscribers we can get to Hot Wings Tape Measure School?
18: Oh, my gosh. It's got to be a lot.
13: Let me tell you something. On TikTok, one of the best profiles that you can have is the, hey, in case your dad never taught you this, or hey, in case your brother never taught you this, or hey, in case your mom never had... did this, or if you never had sisters, here's this. I love
16: those
13: profiles.
16: Great.
18: Yeah.
13: I love them because 9 times out of 10, when I'm like, I don't know how to use my weed whacker, I Google it and I'm like, how do you whack weeds? And then it's a TikTok video of Mr. Dad. And I'm like,
19: and it's always the most wholesome dad showing you how to like sharpen the lawnmower blades.
16: It's never people like me.
19: But he always starts out with encouraging message like, hey there, Kelly, I see that you're here because you're not sure how to sharpen your blades. Well, don't you worry, because I'm going to get you there.
13: Yeah.
19: And it's going to be easy.
18: Because Dan the dad is going to help you.
13: Yeah.
18: Yep. A guy who was born middle-aged.
19: Yeah.
18: And affable.
19: Yep.
16: This one. As an electrician, we have working space clearances, typically 36 inches, for all panels and the like. In order to teach the young apprentices, old dogs like myself have them hold their arms straight out and hold the tape with the other hand in order to show them the quick method of clearances. Then we let the tape measure pendulum into their nuts to teach them an important lesson about drugs.
19: Hold it out in front of them.
18: See, another thing you can do with a tape measure.
13: Yeah,
18: trick a dude into getting himself in the clock weights.
16: Incredibly cruel and fun to do, I bet.
19: God, that's really funny, though.
16: Hey, guys, I just got up this morning for my job where I work at a factory, and I'm thinking a lot about half-lives.
18: Yeah, as one does.
16: I bet you are. Back in a minute, it is the Free Beer and Hot Wing Show.
17: From the Cromwell Media Weather Center, today, a slight chance of showers and thunderstorms between 11 a.m. and 1 p.m. increasing clouds with a high near 90. South wind 6 to 8 miles per hour becoming west in the morning. Chance of precipitation is 20%. Tonight, a 10% chance of showers and thunderstorms after 5 a.m. partly cloudy with a low around 69. South-southeast wind around 6 miles per hour becoming west-southwest after midnight. Sunday, a chance of showers and thunderstorms before 11 a.m. Then a chance of showers and thunderstorms after noon. Mostly cloudy, with a high near 84. Light and variable wind becoming north-northeast 5 to 9 miles per hour in the morning. Chance of precipitation is 50%. Sunday night, a chance of showers and thunderstorms, then showers likely and possibly, a thunderstorm after 1 a.m. mostly cloudy, with a low around 61. Northeast wind around 14 miles per hour, with gusts as high as 20 miles per hour. Chance of precipitation is 60%. New rainfall amounts between a half and three quarters of an inch possible. And that's the latest from Cromwell Media.
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16: What's the weirdest, dumbest excuse that someone you work with has offered for why they didn't come to work?
18: So we got a couple of good jump starters here on the text line.
16: Yeah, like what?
18: An employee I supervised at the time called in for 3 days when Grumpy Cat died. She was absolutely devastated. Oh my God. And then another one said they had a coworker who said his dog was licking himself, fell off the couch and bit his balls, and now I have to take him to the vet.
14: I believe that one.
16: I do too, actually.
18: It's so absurd. Mm-hmm. Yes, I do too.
16: Oh my God. The segment brought to you by
14: Grumpy Cat.
16: Prize Picks. 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All right. Grant in Tennessee. Grant, What's the dumbest excuse you've heard?
7: All right, well, I work for a beer company, and delivering beer, it's kind of like a revolving door for new guys.
16: That makes sense.
7: We had this one that name was identical to Lee Harvey Oswald. So that's what we called him until we saw his work ethic. Then it changed to Shania because he didn't impress us much. Then one day he called in because he stubbed his toe. And so my boss said, that's funny, get to work.
16: Right.
7: So he came to work limping, cut his toe, was bleeding to relieve pressure, walked into an account with barefooted blood dripping with our company's logo on his shirt, asking for a wrap.
16: Oh, no.
7: So then he said he was sick the rest of the week, and we saw him in the wanted, just arrested papers the following Monday for attempted murder, attempted kidnapping, and aggravated assault.
18: How did he do that with a stubbed toe? Oh, my God.
7: You got me.
16: That story had a lot of layers. That was good. Thank you, Grant.
18: That guy's complicated.
8: God. That line, he didn't impress us much.
18: Yeah, that's funny. What a nickname.
16: Well, that's a hot start.
18: Yeah, let's see. A good one.
16: Chris in Nashville. Hi, Chris. What was the excuse you got?
9: How you doing?
16: Turn your radio down, bud.
9: So when I was a younger lad, I was about 18. I'm 35 now.
16: Okay.
9: I was managing a Papa John's location. Disclosed at this point, and I had a guy call in who was one of our,

0: Mommy
1: Why did
0: call.
1: You have mommy had, call for you?
2: Because I figured that they would believe it more if my mom called and was like, she's been throwing up all night. She's not going to make it.
1: Mommy call, tell them I have an upset tummy.
3: Mommy belly hurts.
4: I can't do it.
1: Okay, listen to this. I got a call from my wife to come home immediately. So I told everyone at work, I got to leave right now. My wife said I need to get home. Raced home. When I got home, I found out I could go back to work because she won $500 from a radio station that offered her $500 if she could get me to leave work immediately.
3: Oh, it sounds like something we'd do.
1: Oh, God, yeah. We never gave that much money. We would just see if they could do it, and then you win tickets to see a Rush tribute band or something.
4: Yeah.
1: Right? I mean, because that's... Yep. I mean, it was a good tribute band. People wanted to go see it down in AC, but...
4: That's about it, though.
1: Big difference, man. $500? You better at least answer some questions to get that kind of dough.
3: Oh, seriously. I'd be freaking out driving home thinking everyone was dead somehow. Like, no, we got 500 bucks.
1: Oh, this is good. This is Jennifer in Iowa. Hi, Jennifer. What is the worst excuse you heard?
5: So my coworker was on her way to work and she hit a rabbit. And so she pulled over, called the cops. And the cop went and looked at it, came over, told her, go ahead, go on to work. And she's like, no, no. So she sat there for a minute. And then she finally left, came into the office crying. And we all told her that after she left that the cop probably shot the rabbit.
1: Absolutely.
5: And then she went home.
1: Who pulls
5: she
1: over?
5: She was bawling.
1: For a rabbit?
3: Because you hit a rabbit?
1: I would feel bad. I don't want to run stuff over.
4: I guess if it was still alive and you didn't know what to do about it.
1: Man.
4: But,
5: well,
3: I mean, nature will take its course.
1: Yeah, right?
4: I mean,
1: thank you, Jennifer.
4: Every area has buzzards and hawks, man. Like, or other tires.
1: Let's see. This is Ryan in Wisconsin. Hi, Ryan. What happened to you?
6: Hey, guys. So a couple years ago, I called off claiming to be sick to go fish an ice fishing tournament up here in Wisconsin.
1: Okay.
6: Called off, did the tournament, go to do the check-in. Found my boss actually at the tournament. Turns out he called off sick, too, to fish the tournament as well.
1: So you just sort of, like, you know, cheers each other with a beer, right?
6: Pretty much, yeah. I look at him, he looks at me, he's like, I didn't see nothing.
4: Yep, me neither.
1: I mean, there's no Perfect. Other choice.
4: No, Perfect. I mean, you're
1: you
4: both.
1: You can't be mad.
4: Happened.
1: This text from New Jersey. I had a job when I was younger that I hated, so I called out sick on Mondays and Fridays, and I found out later they nicknamed me MF-er. I mean, kind of wear it as a badge of honor, I guess,
3: yeah.
1: if it worked a lot. More on the way. It is the Free Beer and Hot Wing Show. 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
0: 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On Friday, September 4th, at about 11:30 p.m., Decatur police officers responded to a burglary in progress at a business located at 701 El Dorado Street. Before police arrived, a white male suspect broke through the front plexiglass door and entered the business. There was no cash on site. The suspect did, however, steal 3 sodas before leaving the building. The suspect then fled east on foot. Surveillance video was obtained and police are asking anyone who may recognize the suspect to come forward. The suspect was wearing a System of a Down band shirt pulled over his face. He was also wearing gray sweatpants, white socks, and black sandals. A photo of the suspect can be viewed on the Crime Stoppers website. If you have any information regarding this burglary, you can submit an anonymous tip through Crime Stoppers at 217-423-TIPS.
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16: Well, this was awkward.
4: I would definitely make sure everybody's dressing up for Halloween at the workplace before I go showing up. I would find out, like, hey, what are you wearing? Oh, you're not? Oh.
17: I just know what it's like, you know, to think everybody's going to dress up because it's Halloween. And then you show up to the concert and you're the only one there in an astronaut costume. And
1: that can't be a great night by itself.
17: To show unless up to a you concert just lean in. And you're wearing a bubble head because you're in an astronaut costume? Yeah, a little embarrassing.
4: Yeah.
17: What would be even worse is if your boyfriend at the time ditched you at the concert, so then you were the crying astronaut.
1: Oh, I wouldn't want to be a crying astronaut.
4: I mean, on the bright side, on the bright side, you've got a visor.
1: Would you guys like to hear the latest way to find out if you're a good person or not based on how the internet is going to judge you?
4: Yes.
1: We've heard about these personality tests before, or not these sort of character litmus tests. Like, what was the one we talked about the other day that they said was the same as whether or not you put the cart back in the cart corral after?
2: Yeah. Returning your keys at a hotel.
1: Oh, yes. That's checking out of the hotel room. Yeah, mm-hmm. Returning your keys and everything else. This one is dumber than that.
4: Okay. All right. But I need to know my value from the internet. So,
1: all right. If you see a fly or another insect that has been caught in a spider web and the fly has not yet got it, will you rescue it?
4: No. Mm-hmm. No.
3: It's nature, man.
4: No, watching a spider go to town on a fly is like one of the coolest things in the world.
1: Well, Hobbings, according to the internet, you are the worst of the worst people.
4: That's just nature.
1: The only thing worse than the people who don't rescue it, according to fly rescuers, is the people who actively enjoy, with their death boner, seeing the fly consumed by the more vicious creature, representing the capitalist.
4: Yeah, well, maybe. It's less... less to me about the victimization of the fly and more about the work of the spider that I think is neat.
1: We had a
4: bush outside our first radio station, WCEN. And then when I was working overnights, there was this awesome spider that lived in it and it would make these awesome webs. And so you could see it, and it was. And
2: so, you've been my favorite bush spider.
1: Have you been waiting to talk about your friend, the bush spider?
4: Yes.
3: Back in the day, we had a bush outside of our radio station. Yeah, not awesome. Many places had that.
1: Suddenly, Hot Wings is a pig giving messages to people.
4: True. It was one of those kick-ass corn spiders, though. You know, like one of the big ones. That if it was in your house, you would flee it and set it on fire. But with it outside the window, it was cool. And so I would watch this thing in the middle of the night. Because when you're working at 2 a.m. on a weekday, let's face it, there's not a whole lot to do.
1: No, there wasn't. I can vouch for that.
4: And so,
17: all right, well, it's commercial break, though. It's time to go watch my spider.
4: Yeah, so it was kind of boring. And so I would watch this thing, and it would create the most beautiful, perfect spider webs. Mm. And something would go into it, and it would just emerge and do this immediate, like, crazy, like, they'd spin the victim in it. And so there were times where I would go outside.
1: Are you taking notes?
4: I would. No.
2: I'm learning some amazing moves from this
4: guy.
2: But
4: I would go outside and I would just flick stuff onto the web just so I could watch the spider come out and wrap it up real quick.
1: Cigarette butts?
17: Guys, don't touch my flycatcher. I'm doing this so I can watch spiders kill things later.
4: Because it would feel the movement, and so it would just emerge and wrap it up before it even knew whether or not it was a real thing.
2: A spider a nicotine addiction.
4: Yeah, I would give that spider anything it wanted to watch it do its work.
1: Except food.
4: It was cool.
17: That spider taught me how to shoot my web, too.
1: That's when Hot Wings decided to be the TP murderer. Wrapping all of his victims in toilet paper until they could barely move.
17: Also, spiders, I like how you said that you wouldn't help a fly in a spider web because that's nature, but you would light a spider on fire if it were in your house. It seems very...
4: That's nature, too. That's my nature. You're in my dojo now. Like, see, if the spider is outside, I'll leave them alone because that's their dojo.
3: Yeah, nature ends at my front door.
4: That's my home.
17: You mean where that home was built in their environment? Kind of sounds like maybe they're just trying to take him back over because you're the invasive species.
4: I'm bigger and have thumbs, so that's their problem, not mine.
1: I'm with you.
3: Yeah, chain of, what is it, like the
4: hierarchy
3: chain,
4: of animals.
3: Hierarchy.
4: Yeah, you know, I mean.
1: Chain of command.
3: Chain of, I was thinking chain of nature.
1: Yeah, I'm a major. That spider is a private.
4: Yeah.
17: You'll kill the spider, you don't let him back outside? I mean, if it's like a cockroach or something, which I hadn't seen a cockroach in years, like, are they gone? But I'll kill that in a heartbeat.
4: No, we just don't have them here as much because it's colder because of our winters.
17: That's right.
1: Yeah.
4: But yeah,
17: spiders, I catch them and let them outside.
4: So you would kill a cockroach, but you wouldn't kill a spider.
17: Okay? Right.
4: Well, that's your scale.
17: Yeah.
4: I would kill a spider.
17: I don't understand the point of cockroaches other than to be gross. So I've seen them come out of light switches before.
1: They're pretty gross.
17: And they fly. People don't tell you that. Yeah, they can fly.
4: Yeah, they definitely can fly. Yeah.
17: I swear. I had one fly at me one time.
1: Text from the Upper Peninsula of Michigan. I found a praying mantis in a box, so I caught some spiders and threw it in there. It was like watching a martial arts movie.
4: Yeah.
17: That's cool.
4: It would be.
1: That's cool. So you're okay with that.
17: It's nature.
1: But Hot Wings thing.
17: Yeah.
1: Remember that time our friend brought in some pets from the pet store, and he brought in a hissing cockroach and a scorpion, and we said, will they fight? And he goes, well, it's a total mismatch. And we said, we don't care. And then the scorpion immediately took one claw, pulled the hissing cockroach's head off, and basically drank from it like a bottle.
4: It was crazy. God. It held up the headless cockroach, honestly, like double handing a ham sandwich.
1: It was like he was playing Edward Cockroach Hands.
4: It was like, it was both impressive and horrifying. How quick and gross was. That was.
1: He's eating it! He's eating it!
4: We were That's all like, maybe doing. We shouldn't have done that.
1: Yeah, we felt bad for the cockroach.
4: It was so swift and one-sided and disgusting.
1: Steve, a lot of people want me to tell you that you were trying to think of the word food chain.
3: There it is.
17: Oh, yeah.
3: That's it. What
1: supposed to chain of command.
3: I knew chain was part of it somehow.
1: Law of order or whatever
4: you said. Hierarchy of animals.
1: Yeah, so. Seems like, you know, PEMDAS.
4: Yeah.
1: Right? Parentheses first.
4: Mm-hmm.
1: I'm a parenthesis.
4: Yeah.
1: Maitland, would you save the fly?
2: No.
1: Would you save a butterfly?
2: Yeah. Yes, I would.
1: I kind of understand.
4: But butterflies aren't annoying, though, like flies are.
3: But yeah, you're weird, gross. Though. You're weird in that you like butterflies, but you don't like moths.
1: You wouldn't save a moth,
3: they're the same thing, just slightly less colorful.
2: I'd be like,
1: a moth,
2: die,
1: is, just, a moth is just a night butterfly.
4: Yeah, they just fly more erratically.
2: Yeah, exactly. That's why I don't like them. They got those weird bodies.
1: It's the same body.
2: It's not.
1: What's
2: moths
1: different?
2: Moths are like shorter and stouter, whereas butterflies are like long and lean. And like the biggest part of them is their wings.
1: So
2: but moths sometimes have those weird little bodies.
1: You don't like stumpy creatures?
2: No. Don't look at Steve like that.
1: I didn't. You just brought him up. Did you hear that?
3: I wasn't even looking.
2: You should have seen the look he gave you, Steve.
3: Yeah, I wasn't even looking up.
1: And I was looking because I thought Steve was going to play audio.
2: And he said he felt your eyes.
1: He wasn't even looking.
2: He felt it.
4: He felt it, yeah.
3: I'm here.
2: Steve's just a fly trapped in a web.
1: Is that how it feels? Sometimes it feels that way in here, right? Well, I guess I'm in the web now. I guess I'll just lay here until Hot Wings murders me.
4: Look, you don't save anything that has a swatter named after it. nobody makes a butterfly swatter.
1: So you would save any insect that's not a fly? By that logic.
4: No, maybe a butterfly.
1: Ladybug?
4: Because they're pretty. No, there's too many of those. And it's probably a Japanese lady beetle anyway, and they're invasive.
2: And the spider deserves a crunchy little snack every
1: Japanese
2: now and again.
1: Lady beetle.
4: That's what they're called.
1: It is?
4: Yeah, the orange ones that aren't from here. That
17: are they
4: invasive.
17: The ones that are killing the trees?
4: Yeah, there's. I don't think they kill the trees, but they bite.
2: Mm-hmm.
4: Like true ladybugs are beneficial to crops, and they are not.
1: This text, I agree with Maitland. Moths are crackheads. Butterflies use medicine appropriately. what percentage of people said they would actually save the fly from the spider web?
4: It's anything above zero is liars.
2: Yeah.
1: 3%.
17: Yeah.
4: Nobody.
1: I believe 3%.
4: Maybe 3% of bleeding hearts would save a fly.
1: Hmm.
4: The thing that you try actively to kill when it's in your house.
1: This text, I had a June bug fly through the fire and then land on my eye.
2: Oh.
1: So like it's it was hot?
3: Was it on fire when it landed
4: was
3: on
4: it
3: your
4: burning? Yeah, like a phoenix.
1: That is crazy. He's alive! Out of my eyes! Oh, no. The doctor said I'm not supposed to get fiery June bugs in it.
4: Oh man, I took a June bug right to the soft spot above your clavicle when I was on my motorcycle once. And I'll tell you what, man, that almost knocked me down. That hurt. When you're going 60 on a bike and hit a June bug, it's the size of a rock. It hits you right in that soft spot.
1: A rock. A pebble.
4: A June bug. But the June bugs are huge and they have a hard shell.
3: Yeah, man. Didn't you hear? It'll take you out.
4: It made it so I couldn't swallow for like 10 seconds.
1: Everlasting.
3: 10 whole seconds.
1: Like, I thought I was friends with the bug world after I had that bush spider, but now I'm being attacked by the taxi of bugs.
4: Let me take my knuckle and hit you in that soft spot at about 60 miles an hour, Steve, and you tell me if it hurts or not.
1: Why would he let you do that?
4: Because his laughter denotes he doesn't believe that that's painful.
1: No, I don't think I don't think it's that he doesn't believe it's painful. It's that all of your adventures sound stupid.
4: It was a terrible moment. I was out being rad ding, ding, ding, on my ding. Motorcycle. Like Fonzie.
17: That sounds so rad.
3: Yeah. Listening to Huey Lewis, no doubt.
17: Never sounded more rad in my life.
1: Yeah. I was a party rebel.
4: These are all true facts. I probably was listening to Huey Lewis.
17: What are you doing?
2: I'm taking a June bug to the soft spot of my clavicle.
4: No, above the clavicle.
17: Oh. My bad.
4: That vulnerable spot. Yeah. The Achilles heel of the chest.
1: Remember the great Greek warrior? Clavicle.
4: Yeah. It's the adult fontanelle. It's a very, vulnerable area.
1: It does seem like it could have flown through your thin skin and gotten into your lung and killed you.
4: Like, I feel like if I was better at martial arts, like, that's a place you'd target with your fingertip.
2: I thought you were going to say you're going to, like, karate chop a June bug.
1: I thought he was going to say he was going to chop it in half.
2: I know. I was like, here we go.
1: I split it perfectly with my hand, and it went on both sides of my helmet.
4: I wish I had.
1: It didn't even wreck my Dora the Explorer helmet.
4: Man, it's terrible.
1: Maitland, do you think Hotwing's helmet, when he had a motorcycle, had a picture on it?
2: Oh, yeah.
1: Like a bowling ball with something painted on the side.
17: It wasn't pictures. It was spider stickers.
4: I will have you know it was completely black.
17: In memory of my bush spider friend.
1: From all of the June bugs dying when hitting it.
4: Hey, I had that helmet until we used it for a stunt in here, and it got covered in food, and yes. Then I threw it away.
1: Is that the helmet I wore when I got my head shut in the cabinet?
4: Yes. Yeah. Yeah, it was that one.
1: Thank God for that helmet.
4: And I thought, well, this is probably its last stunt because I've owned this helmet for about 20 years, and I think there's a shelf life on helmets.
1: That stunt was going to be get a June bug thrown at your clavicle, but we couldn't find any clavicle bugs.
4: Yeah, we can only throw them at 35 miles an hour.
1: More next. 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
22: 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Before police arrived, a white male suspect broke through the front plexiglass door and entered the business. There was no cash on site. The suspect did, however, steal 3 sodas before leaving the building. The suspect then fled east on foot. Surveillance video was obtained and police are asking anyone who may recognize the suspect to come forward. The suspect was wearing a System of a Down band shirt pulled over his face. He was also wearing gray sweatpants, white socks, and black sandals. The photo of the suspect can be viewed on the Crime Stoppers website. If you have any information regarding this burglary, you can submit an anonymous tip through Crime Stoppers at 217-423-TIPS.
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0: Boy, that is somebody who's real self-centered right there. Yeah. Like, oh, you think everybody, the world's been waiting to find out what's going on with Jim. What's happening with Carol?
1: Oh, Jim.
0: What's going on?
1: Yik Yak is back, somebody says.
2: Oh,
1: but not
2: it?
1: Near as crazy as it used to be.
2: Yeah. I saw one about myself one time.
1: I was going to ask you that.
2: Yeah, because I was wearing a romper one day, and it was kind of a sweatpant material, so real moved around real easy. It's kind of flowy. I had my backpack on, and I go to get in line at Panda Express, and I go to reach for something in my backpack, and I felt like part of my butt cheek because the back of my shorts had like ridden up behind my back, between my backpack and my back, so my ass cheeks were hanging out.
1: Oh, no!
2: And so I think I did post it. I posted on Yik Yak, and I was like, hey, sorry for flashing my ass on accident.
1: Wow.
2: What can you do? And then somebody replied to it and said, hey, you might be the person that this other post was about. And so then I found the other post where it was like, yeah, just saw this girl's whole ass in line at Panda Express.
3: Yeah, that might be you.
2: That might have been me.
1: I don't know. It's going around, man.
0: Yeah,
1: Panda Express, man. Everybody's showing the moon.
2: But at least, yeah, it's college. Everybody's a little slutty around then. It wasn't uncommon to see a girl's ass hanging out of her shorts, whether she did it on purpose or not.
1: Was yours low-key on purpose?
2: No. I was really embarrassed.
1: Dang, that's got to be that moment of realization where you're like, oh, that's a lot of skin where I normally wouldn't feel it. That's a
2: Yep.
0: Breezy in here.
1: Wouldn't care for that.
2: But see, part of me, I'm like, okay, I can understand maybe why that guy would feel like posting it, but he wasn't really apologizing. He was just saying I wasn't masturbating. Mine was more, hey, I'm sorry you saw my ass.
1: I'm not telling you you saw something you didn't see.
2: Yeah, you saw it. And I regret every minute of it.
1: Did you then keep checking back to that comment to see if people said positive things, like if your ass got any positive reviews?
2: No, but I kept checking back to it to see how many other people saw it.
1: Yeah.
2: To see if other people were like, oh, I was wondering if somebody was going to say something.
0: I was over at that big oak tree. Oh, I was by the stadium.
1: Yeah.
0: I could find out that it had been like that
2: how
0: for an hour.
2: How long had it been?
1: Oh,
2: yeah, God, how long had it been like that?
1: Like, there's a
0: all
1: whole
0: over campus.
1: There's a map of sightings of, of phantom sophomore's butt.
0: Of your moon.
1: More on the way. 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
1: Was one of y'all married to a lawyer and dated a butterfly lawyer?
2: 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This is about you, not me.
3: It could have been any of us.
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3: Is there something that if you hear a man or a woman say that you want to cast the aspersion that if it comes from that gender, like if men say it or if women say it, that's probably not true. It's a lie.
4: Oh, I've got one for women when they say, I don't care where we eat. That's a lie.
3: That's true for anybody. But
4: more for women.
3: You think?
4: Yes, definitely. Where do you want to eat tonight? I don't care, wherever you do. I'm good with anything. How about Mexican? Well, we're going to have Mexican tomorrow, so... Okay, how about Italian? We had Italian yesterday.
3: I've definitely
4: had
3: that experience. That's definitely true.
4: Definitely care.
3: Kelly or Maitland, what do you think?
5: Lies that men tell?
3: Yeah. Well, first of all, do you think the one Hot Wings said has any truth to it?
5: I think that applies to both, honestly. I mean, maybe. Because there were two relationships ago, my ex would always say, I don't care where we eat, or I don't care what movie we go see. And I'd say, okay, let's get sushi and then go see this movie. How about we get Mexican and go see this movie instead? And it was so annoying because I'm like,
4: that is annoying. Yeah.
5: It wasn't even that you didn't know. You actually had something you'd rather do. So you told me you didn't care. I spit out an idea and then you gave me your even better idea that we're going to end up doing. Awesome.
3: Yeah, it's hard to go, no, let's do the one I wanted.
5: Yeah.
3: If someone does that.
5: Mm-hmm. But men lie about their height all the time because they'll tell me, oh, how tall are you? I'm like, I'm right at 5'11". Oh, that's weird. I'm like 6 foot. No, you're not. You're the same height as me. We're looking eye to eye right now.
6: It's so silly to lie about something like that could easily be proven. It's one thing if you lie about like, oh, yeah, I once won a championship in blah, blah, blah. But, I mean, it's your height, man.
5: And
6: it's
5: I'll like, be what, in flats. Yeah, you can just look at me and be like, maybe you're in, no, you're not in tall shoes. Nope, I'm in sandals.
3: They're trying
5: right
3: to
5: now,
3: find
5: right?
3: a way to make their lie
5: and
3: work.
5: You're in tennis shoes, so you got just as much of a cushion under your foot as I do.
3: Mm-hmm.
5: Yeah.
4: Yeah, I don't understand that one. I'm like, I just say what the doctor told me.
5: Mm-hmm.
4: So,
3: I'm hanging in there at 5'10", baby. Hanging in there.
4: Yeah. Uh-huh. I'm a smidge shorter. I think I was a smidge over 6 foot, and now I'm like 5'11 and 3/4" or something.
5: Oh, you're shrinking?
4: A little bit, yeah.
5: You gotta start stretching, bud.
4: My back is compressing a little bit.
5: You gotta start stretching. Apparently. Go to the chiropractor a little and yank on your legs.
3: Well, this guy is an influencer. He says he's going to tell the world. He's 27. He's going to tell the world lies that men tell.
4: Okay. Well, and, let's see if it's true.
3: Yeah.
7: So here are lies that guys will tell you and what they actually mean. If a guy ever says, oh, there's something happening with his buddy and he needs to go take care of him and he needs to go help him out, this is a for sure lie. First of all, guys never have these type of emotional conversations, so just write that off completely. Now, the truth is he probably is going to go hang out with that friend. But the hard pill to swallow is that he'd rather hang out with his friend than go hang out with you right now. I know, it sounds absolutely awful. But the truth is that guy probably just wants to have a laid back and relaxing night instead of being fully engaged and fully present going out on a date with you. Take this information for what it is.
4: I don't think that's true. I mean, maybe that's true for a lot of guys.
5: Sounds like they should learn how to communicate better.
4: Yeah, I've always just said, and maybe it's because I didn't have like bros that I was hanging out with all the time anyway, but I'd be like, hey, Bill's going to be in town, or I'm going to do this. So this weekend I'm going to do that because I want to hang out with him.
5: Yeah.
4: Done. I mean, it's not that hard, so I don't think every guy lies about that.
3: No, and I think there are cases where dudes have, maybe not when I was 20, but there are cases where you have real conversations with your friends when they're going through something.
4: Yeah,
5: I've done that.
4: Yeah, like so-and-so got, hey, you know, I know we were supposed to do something, but so-and-so got dumped, and he is like sad right now, so I'm going to go hang out with him.
3: I don't doubt that it's true in some cases. Where it's used absolutely as a workaround.
4: Oh, I'm sure.
3: I'm certain that is.
4: Yeah.
5: It just feels like a lot of unnecessary lying just to be able to go hang out with your friends. If I were in a relationship, maybe it's my new deeply rooted trust issues I have. But if you and I started dating and you lied to go hang out with friends and you weren't doing anything wrong, that is a huge red flag to me.
4: Oh, yeah.
5: Because if you'll lie when you're not doing something wrong, what are you going to go to the lengths to hide when you are doing something
3: wrong? That's a very good point.
5: Like, that is weird to me. But if I'm with somebody who makes me feel bad about going to girls' nights, I'm not with the right person. Because I'm still going to be in a relationship, but also individual and independent enough to like continue my relationships with my friends, whether or not you want to come and hang out or we do isolated girls' nights. Like, I'm not going to make somebody feel bad for wanting to go hang out with their guy friends to the point where they got to lie about it.
3: Right.
4: Yeah.
5: That ain't right.
3: Nope. Have you ever had anyone say that to you? I got to go hang out with so-and-so. He's going through a hard time.
5: I mean, no, but I've had people lie to me about what they were doing and got caught. But I don't think the lie was I'm going to hang out with friends. It was always like I'm stuck at work or I got, you know, the kids or whatever. I had a guy who used to tell me, this is back in Atlanta, he'd have his kids on certain weekends. And then this girl messaged me and was like, hey, I think we're dating the same person. And I guess she'd gone through his phone.
3: Was she at least really young?
5: Yeah.
3: So he was referring to, so he was referring to her as his kid?
5: She was. She had just gotten out of college and he was like 40. And I was 28 or something like that, so he was even older for me. And so when she reached out, her and I ended up meeting up and hit it off right away. And I asked him, I'm like, why lie about it? Like, we were both openly dating, you know. And then
3: That's even more weird.
5: Yeah, it was weird, but the reason he lied about it is because he was telling me the truth about openly dating, but he was hiding her because that was his relationship. So he told me all these truths about what he was doing behind her back, but without telling me about her. And so when I found out about her, I was like, you know about Ashley? You know about this other girl? You know about this other girl? Like, he's dating a lot of people.
3: Oh, man.
5: She had no idea about any of it.
4: Oh, wow.
5: That's crazy.
3: That, just as a guy, as a human, dating a bunch of people like that, there is no appeal to that.
2: It seems exhausting.
3: It seems terrible.
4: Yeah, I don't understand the juggling.
5: I like a good buffet, you know? I ain't about... choice at this moment.
3: Find it exhausting?
5: At times I do, especially if people lie like that.
3: I guess
5: this is the whole reason I told y'all. I asked him, I'm like, so when did you actually have your kids? He only got his kids one weekend out of the month. And so every other weekend when he had kids, supposedly, he was like dedicating to a girlfriend or a side piece or whatever. And I never juggled like that. If I'm juggling, you know I'm juggling. I'm telling you, I'm not in a relationship. I don't want to be. I'm casually dating. And if I'm hooking up, I'm being safe about it. But
4: I think it's a red flag if somebody's a parent and only has their kids once a month.
5: Yeah, I didn't realize that until I'd only known him for like two or three months.
3: It was a red flag.
4: Yeah.
3: Maitland, what about you? What's a lie that you tell?
2: That I tell?
3: Do you have one?
2: Yeah.
3: You do?
2: Yeah.
3: What is it?
2: I'm fine.
3: Oh. Oh, you're playing the hits.
4: Oh, yeah, you're right.
2: Yeah, exactly.
3: That and
4: fine is never fine.
3: One, that's another one that women say.
2: Yeah.
3: But I know I've done it. I think a lot of guys do that too.
2: And sometimes it's more just like, I'm fine in this moment just because I don't know what to talk about. Like,
3: yeah.
2: Or it's because I don't want to argue in front of friends or whatever it may be. Yeah. But I don't use it in the sense of like, I'm going to keep just saying I'm fine.
3: What sucks is that is so naturally close to what you would say if you actually weren't troubled.
2: Right.
3: You know, so we all struggle with that. Somebody says, well, yeah, I'm fine. Like, are you fine or are you good?
2: Right.
3: Like, there's a difference.
4: Yeah, but, you know, I think when things are actually okay, almost nobody says, I'm fine. You go, pretty good.
3: I'm good.
4: All right. Not bad.
3: I feel great.
4: It's fine. It's the word. You want to really lie to a partner, never use the word fine. Pick a different word.
2: Yeah.
3: Let's see. This text, if you're with the right guy, you won't need a girl's night. My wife and I have been together for 13 years, and neither of us do a guy or girl night. 100% of our time is with each other. Well, that's awesome.
4: I mean, that's good for some people.
3: If that works for both of us.
4: For some people, yeah. You know, I mean, I wouldn't say like I'm big on having to have a bunch of guy nights, but there's certainly times where I'm like, you know, I'd really like to go hang out with my friends, or if I'm dating somebody and they want to hang out with, like, that's fine. That's normal. It's good to, like, I never hung out, like, you know, I was best friends with Bill and Brian growing up, but I didn't just hang out with those two guys the whole time.
3: Right.
4: Sometimes you go, you know what? I'd like to go hang out with Todd tonight. Like, I haven't seen him in a while, and that's fun.
3: Well, they're in some,
4: like,
3: there
4: even when you're not in relationships.
3: You do that maybe your significant other just doesn't enjoy that much. Right, they might go with you because they love you.
4: Yeah.
3: But, you know, do them a favor.
2: Yeah. I think,
3: have to go.
2: Girls' night too is just more of like an overall label of like the vibe of the night. It doesn't necessarily mean like it's girls only. Sometimes it does,
8: But sometimes it's
3: I feel like girls' night should mean girls only.
4: Yeah, I interpret it as girls
8: only. But like sometimes girls' night is just like, the girls are coming over. We're going to watch movies, drink wine. You do whatever you want to do. Mm-hmm. I have so many friends where we call my one friend, her fiance, we call him the king of girls' night. Because mm-hmm. he like makes a snack. Nobody asks him to, but he just like goes and buys us snacks. And then it's like, does anybody need a refill on their drink? Anybody need drinks? Everybody good? And like checks in on us and stuff. And it's like, yeah, you could bring your boyfriend along and those two would hit it off just fine. But you're our servants for the night because mm-hmm. it's girls' night. That's
3: I was about to say that would never work the other way around, but it did for about 500 years.
8: But yeah.
3: So, yeah, I guess.
4: Yeah, pretty much. Yeah, yeah.
3: Back in a minute. It is the Free Beer and Hot Wings Show.
9: From the Cromwell Media Weather Center, today, a slight chance of showers and thunderstorms between 11 a.m. and 1 p.m., increasing clouds, high near 90. South wind 6 to 8 miles per hour becoming west in the morning. Tonight, a 10% chance of showers and thunderstorms after 5 a.m. partly cloudy, low around 69. Sunday, a chance of showers and thunderstorms before 11 a.m. and afternoon. Mostly cloudy, high near 84. Sunday night, showers likely and possibly a thunderstorm after 1 a.m., mostly cloudy, low around 61. And that's the latest from Cromwell Media.
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11: 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Before police arrived, a white male suspect broke through the front plexiglass door and entered the business. There was no cash on site. The suspect did, however, steal 3 sodas before leaving the building. The suspect then fled east on foot. Surveillance video was obtained and police are asking anyone who may recognize the suspect to come forward. The suspect was wearing a System of a Down band shirt pulled over his face. He was also wearing gray sweatpants, white socks, and black sandals. A photo of the suspect can be viewed on the Crime Stoppers website. If you have any information regarding this burglary, you can submit an anonymous tip through Crime Stoppers at 217-423-TIPS.
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0: took a photo of the grass and posted it on Insta.
1: Yeah.
0: Thomas felt he had integrated with the herd and even gained a new friend. He said the best moment was when one of the goats suddenly decided he was going to be my friend and followed me everywhere. She would muzzle me with her nose and like to have me close. The goat herd told me at the end that they accepted me as one of their number.
1: Oh.
0: It was a great feeling.
1: Oh, he is having sex with those goats.
2: Oh, yeah.
1: Telltale signs. Everything he just said.
0: He did write a book, Goat Man. How I Took a Holiday from Being Human. And he won an award.
2: I kind of want to read it.
0: An ignoble award for stupid wastes of science money.
1: Okay.
0: But he won an award. You want to read it?
2: I think so.
0: If it's as entertaining as this because of how stupid it is, I'm on board. Heck yeah. Boy, wish all the goat men the best of luck.
1: Yeah.
0: More on the way. 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

Oh, Dee Snider and the crew. That song, they got to keep a bunch of lawyers retained to sue politicians who try to use that at political rallies, stuff like that. Lester, looking forward to November when this guy gets on stage and gives his speech about his life and becoming a Rock and Roll Hall of Famer. It is the one, the only, Billy Idol, letting out a rebel yell on this Saturday morning. Thank you so much for joining us.

0: checking in, but you can't check out of that hotel that doesn't serve any wine. They stopped serving that in 1969, if you listen to the story. It is Lester, the super-duper one, Alice Cooper, and his last big hit from the late 80s. We'll also hear some Sammy Van Halen era. And we'll take a trip down to China Grove. You know where that town is, outside San Antonio, coming up.
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9: From the Cromwell Media Weather Center, today, a slight chance of showers and thunderstorms between 11 a.m. and 1 p.m. mostly cloudy, high near 90. South winds 6 to 8 miles per hour becoming west. Chance of precipitation is 20%. Tonight, a 10% chance of showers and thunderstorms after 5 a.m. partly cloudy, low around 69. Sunday, a chance of showers and thunderstorms before 11 a.m., then a chance after noon. Mostly cloudy, high near 84. Sunday night, showers likely and possibly a thunderstorm after 1 a.m. mostly cloudy, low around 61. Northeast wind around 14 miles per hour with gusts as high as 20. Chance of precipitation is 60%. And that's the latest from Cromwell Media.
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12: 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Before police arrived, a white male suspect broke through the front plexiglass door and entered the business. There was no cash on site. The suspect did, however, steal 3 sodas before leaving the building. The suspect then fled east on foot. Surveillance video was obtained and police are asking anyone who may recognize the suspect to come forward. The suspect was wearing a System of a Down band shirt pulled over his face. He was also wearing gray sweatpants, white socks, and black sandals. A photo of the suspect can be viewed on the Crime Stoppers website. 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
4: Good morning and happy Saturday, Central Illinois. Here's your WAND forecast. We're starting off the weekend with spotty showers and spotty drizzle, really. Temperatures still warm to the upper 80s, near 90, and we're partly sunny during the day, but better chances for some isolated showers and an isolated thunderstorm arrive later on tonight with overnight lows in those low 70s. And then tomorrow, more showers and thunderstorms. I'm meteorologist Olivia Colon.
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0: The Money Man, the late, great Eddie Money, of course, along with Lester. Thank you so much for listening on this college football day. Doesn't it feel good now? Now if Mother Nature would, you know, maybe cool things off across the country. Everybody in fall football mode. Only had, three games last night involving top 25 teams. That was pretty cool. The good one, Texas Tech, came back. They're number 13 in the country. Houston had them on the ropes, number 22. But they didn't prevail. Miami and Oregon won. Today, a couple games involving straight-up 25 teams. 16-23 battle, SMU and Louisville. The big one, though, tonight, prime time. You got Ole Miss and LSU on ABC. Yeah, there's a lot of storylines there. LSU, Ole Miss. Enjoy your college football day, my friend.
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0: Hopping in the Ferrari, going out for a ride today. Thanks for listening, if you are doing that. I know it's not any of my friends. I don't run in that world of Ferrari owners, red Varchettas. I run with the crowd that loves to crank up the radio. Some drive higher-end cars. A lot of us drive middle-end. And there's people like jalopies and beaters. We love serving up classic rock for all you, including Bon Jovi, Cars, Buffalo Springfield, all next.
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5: From the Cromwell Media Weather Center, today, a slight chance of showers and thunderstorms between 11 a.m. and 1 p.m. mostly cloudy, high near 90. South wind 6 to 8 miles per hour. Chance of precipitation, 20%. Tonight, 10% chance of showers and thunderstorms after 5 a.m., partly cloudy, low around 69. Sunday, chance of showers and thunderstorms before 11 a.m. and afternoon. Mostly cloudy, high near 84. Sunday night, showers likely and possibly a thunderstorm after 1 a.m. mostly cloudy, low around 61. And that's the latest from Cromwell Media.
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0: deliver exactly what you need. 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
4: 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Before police arrived, a white male suspect broke through the front plexiglass door and entered the business. There was no cash on site. The suspect did, however, steal three sodas before leaving the building. The suspect then fled east on foot. Surveillance video was obtained and police are asking anyone who may recognize the suspect to come forward. The suspect was wearing a System of a Down band shirt pulled over his face. He was also wearing gray sweatpants, white socks, and black sandals. A photo of the suspect can be viewed on the Crime Stoppers website. 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
11: Good morning and happy Saturday, Central Illinois. Here's your WAND forecast. We're starting off the weekend with spotty showers and spotty drizzle, really. Temperatures still warm to the upper 80s, near 90, and we're partly sunny during the day, but better chances for some isolated showers and an isolated thunderstorm arrive later on tonight, with overnight lows in those low 70s. And then tomorrow, more showers and thunderstorms. I'm meteorologist Olivia Colon.
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0: the big crash on the drums there at the end of the song. Kind of like the big crash ending that sadly took the life of Robert Palmer. Great talent. I mean, who doesn't remember the early days of MTV, and he's on there with those hot girls dancing with that great voice of his. Then he joins the Power Station. They have a couple hits, including the Some Like It Hot. And much like a lot of hair bands, those hits of the 80s didn't transcend once grunge hit. And a lot of those Robert Palmers and, like I said, hair bands couldn't find work. He's on vacation, still probably did good with his money, and enjoying vacation in Paris. Unfortunately, he'd spend a number of years packing on the pounds, two-pack-a-day cigarette habit, and drinking a lot. Boom, blew his heart out. 54, back in 2003. It's Lester, E-L-O-G-N-R, and Foghat rock us next.
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4: From the Cromwell Media Weather Center, today, a 50% chance of showers and thunderstorms before noon. Mostly cloudy, high near 90. South wind, 6 to 8 miles per hour. Tonight, a 10% chance of showers and thunderstorms after 5 in the morning. Partly cloudy, low around 69. South-southeast wind around 6 miles per hour, becoming west-southwest after midnight. Sunday, a chance of showers and thunderstorms before 11 in the morning, then a chance after noon. Mostly cloudy, high near 84. Light and variable wind becoming north-northeast 5 to 9 miles per hour in the morning. Chance of precipitation is 50%. Sunday night, a chance of showers and thunderstorms, then showers likely and possibly a thunderstorm after 1 in the morning. Mostly cloudy, low around 61. Northeast wind around 14 miles per hour, with gusts as high as 20 miles per hour. Chance of precipitation is 60%. New rainfall amounts between a half and three quarters of an inch possible. And that's the latest from Cromwell Media.
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0: I'm thinking that isn't the line you want to use, guys, to try and pick up a lady. Yeah, you're in a bar. Hey, I'm Foghat, and I just want to make love to you. Ladies, is that... Yeah. Now, if you're enthralled, you're heavy, yeah, and you whisper that in somebody's ear, that's a whole other story, right? AC/DC. Last year's Rock and Roll Hall of Fame inductees, Soundgarden. Thorogood. All coming up before the top of the hour. Thank you so much for listening. It is Lester St. James. Honored to be here. And I've got one of those stat things that came out from the Bureau of Statistics this week. Mind-blowing. When it comes to centurions in the world, the leading country, Japan, has 107,677 people who are at least 100 years old or older. Population in Japan is 123 million people. We here in the U.S., 344 million people, we have only 101,000 at 100 or older. Now, we're all living older, but what are they doing, right? The cool thing is, though, on the stat that they came out, the USA is the winner. USA, USA. We've got the oldest woman between the two countries. Neoma Whitehead is 115. Japan's oldest lady is 114. Unfortunately, the guys, yeah, we lose here in the U.S. Japan's got 112. They're debating, apparently. There's a guy who says he's 111, but doesn't have any proof. The one with certificate and stuff is 110 for us oldest guys here in the U.S.
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6: Good afternoon and happy Saturday, Central Illinois, here to WAND Forecast. We're heading into this afternoon with chances for some spotty drizzle at most. Partly sunny skies, temperatures in the upper 80s, near 90. But this evening, better chances for some showers and for some thunderstorms roll in. However, we'll hold off most of the rainy activity for our Sunday with overnight lows tonight in the low 70s. I'm meteorologist Olivia Colon.
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0: Get it on over. Beep, beep. Get out of the fast lane. Don't you wish you could play that like on some speakers in your car? Car in front of you is a truck in front of you is just driving super slow and you blare that. Move it on over. Yeah. Okay, I'm a weird individual. It is Lester. Thanks so much for listening. I enjoy being a weird individual. But I like the taste in music that I think you enjoy, like Aerosmith, another band from Boston by that name. Also do some Green Day. We're going to fire up that superset seconds away with some Soundgarden. Thanks for listening.
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8: 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Before police arrived, a white male suspect broke

0: through the front plexiglass door and ended the business. There was no cash on site. The suspect did, however, steal 3 sodas before leaving the building. The suspect then fled east on foot. Surveillance video was obtained and police are asking anyone who may recognize the suspect to come forward. The suspect was wearing a System of a Down band shirt pulled over his face. He was also wearing gray sweatpants, white socks, and black sandals. A photo of the suspect can be viewed on the Crime Stoppers website. If you have any information regarding this burglary, you can submit an anonymous tip through Crime Stoppers at 217-423-TIPS.
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0: putting up that good fight with the rockers out of Ontario, Canada, Gil Moore, Mike Levine, and the front guy, guitar and singer, Rick Emmett. That is the band Triumph fighting the good fight, along with Lester, Mellencamp, Police, Doors. Going to be rocking us on this fine Saturday in just moments. Thanks for listening.
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3: From the Cromwell Media Weather Center. Today, a chance of showers and thunderstorms before noon, then a slight chance after 4 p.m. mostly cloudy, high near 88. Southwest wind around 7 miles per hour. Chance of precipitation, 40%. Tonight, cloudy becoming partly cloudy, low around 70. Sunday, slight chance of showers, then chance of thunderstorms after 1 p.m. partly sunny, high near 85. Chance of precipitation, 30%. And that's the latest from Cromwell Media.
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0: Those spirits hanging out in the material world, along with Lester St. James. Got another one of those. What state did this fine story happen in? Stories for us. You just shout at the radio what state you think this happened in. A woman is accused of abuse and or neglect of an incapacitated adult. The woman is 75. Reportedly, she took her 76-year-old husband to the bathroom to sit on the toilet. Her husband has Alzheimer's, dementia, legal blindness, and other health issues. The 75-year-old woman apparently went to get him off the toilet and couldn't get him up. She just went back to her day. 19 hours later, the next day, 10 a.m., a speech therapist happens to arrive for an in-home visit, sees the man in the distress on the toilet, and notices he's unresponsive and in horrible condition. Again, the woman was arrested for neglect and abuse of an incapacitated adult. 75 and her 76-year-old husband. She's been charged with leaving him on the toilet. What state do you think that one came from? Oh, if you said Florida, you're wrong. I'm sorry. This one was from West Virginia.
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7: Good afternoon and happy Saturday, Central Illinois, here to WAND Forecast. We're heading into this afternoon with chances for some spotty drizzle at most. Partly sunny skies, temperatures in the upper 80s, near 90. But this evening, better chances for some showers and for some thunderstorms roll in. However, we'll hold off most of the rainy activity for our Sunday with overnight lows tonight in the low 70s. I'm meteorologist Olivia Colon.
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0: Get a little creepy. Late Scott Weiland, Stone Temple Pilots, Lester. Nothing creepy about this next superset. Bad Company, Ozzy. Bad Company's label mates on the Swan Song record label, Led Zeppelin, and the Rock and Roll Hall of Famers from Rockford, Illinois, live at Budokan, and much more in that superset, seconds away on this National Big Whopper Liar Day. Yeah, you know somebody who's a big whopper liar kind of person? It's their day today, according to the calendar from the Half Dollar Store down the street. It's also International Eat an Apple Day, National Cleanup Day, Butterscotch Pudding Day, International Astronomy Day. Dude, what's your sign? Red Panda Day, Gymnastics Day, and National Dance Day. Those two could combine, couldn't they? Dance and gymnastics. Talk Like a Pirate Day around the world. Yes, it's International Talk Like a Pirate. It's also Batman Day. Are you into it? I'm Batman. My favorite, though, Love and Friendship Day. And that's why I appreciate you listening. I love you. I'm glad to be your musical friend, and we'll fire up that superset, Killer Classic Rock, in seconds.
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Remembering the late, great Ozzy Osbourne with the Shot in the Dark, along with Lester on a Saturday where, well, maybe the prevailing feeling where you are is make love. Bad Company continues the superset. Thank you so much for listening. Have a grand weekend, my friend.

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0: The Rock and Roll Hall of Famers live at Budokan. That'd be Cheap Trick, of course, from Rockford, Illinois. Robin Zander on the lead vocals. Rick Nielsen, that double neck 12-string guitar. Bun E. Carlos on the drums. Well, he was back then. He's not now. And Tom Patterson, bass guitar. Tom had a minor league baseball career before he got back into the music scene back in Rockford and hooked up with them. Pink Floyd, Tom Petty, Jimi Hendrix. Oh, some heavy hitters seconds away, my friend.
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3: From the Cromwell Media Weather Center, tonight will be cloudy, gradually becoming partly cloudy, with a low near 70. South-southeast wind around 6 miles per hour will become southwest after midnight. Sunday brings a slight chance of showers, then a chance of showers and thunderstorms after 1 p.m. partly sunny, with a high near 85. Northwest wind 6 to 10 miles per hour will become northeast in the morning, with gusts up to 15 miles per hour. The chance of precipitation is 30%. Sunday night, a chance of showers and thunderstorms between midnight and 1 a.m., then a chance of showers after 1 a.m. mostly cloudy, with a low near 60. Northeast wind 9 to 13 miles per hour, with gusts up to 20 miles per hour. The chance of precipitation is 50%. Monday, showers likely. Mainly before 1 p.m. mostly cloudy, with a high near 72. East-northeast wind 13 to 15 miles per hour, with gusts up to 21 miles per hour. The chance of precipitation is 70%. New precipitation amounts between a tenth and quarter of an inch are possible. And that's the latest from Cromwell Media.
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0: Mr. Hendrix and the Wind is Crying Mary. The voting is going on till Wednesday for the fan favorite of the nominees for the 2026 Toy Hall of Fame up in Rochester, New York. Have you dropped online to cast your vote? Got till Wednesday, toyhalloffame.org. That's toyhalloffame.org. Besides the People's Choice winner, the 23 panelists will decide who gets to go in the class of 2026. From alphabetical order, Bingo, Bop It, Care Bears, Mahung, I think is how you pronounce it, Monster High Dolls, Moose Trap, or Mouse Trap. I played that when I was in. Pokemon Trading Card, big popular. Polly Pocket, Slide, the game Sorry. 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Tickle Me Elmo, and Yahtzee. Interesting. Well, I'm not. It'll be interesting to see how big a class they. They could be probably five, six, maybe. They generally do four, five, six. So, yeah, you can go online, vote for your favorite, toyhalloffame.org, if you'd like.
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10: Good afternoon and happy Saturday, Central Illinois, here to WAND Forecast. We're heading into this afternoon with chances for some spotty drizzle at most. Partly sunny skies, temperatures in the upper 80s, near 90. But this evening, better chances for some showers and for some thunderstorms roll in. However, we'll hold off most of the rainy activity for our Sunday with overnight lows tonight in the low 70s. I'm meteorologist Olivia Colon.
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0: better, you bet, The Who. Speaking of betting, we've probably all seen the Sydney Sweeney commercial for the new betting site, Just Sports, you know, is what you bet on. A lot of different takes on that, people commenting on it, and I saw this one chick on some show. 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She's not doing anything new. Wow. Van Halen on the way. We got the Rolling Stones next.
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7: From the Cromwell Media Weather Center, tonight... cloudy, then gradually becoming partly cloudy, with a low around 70. South-southeast wind around 6 miles per hour, becoming southwest after midnight. Sunday, a slight chance of showers, then a chance of showers and thunderstorms after 1 p.m. partly sunny, with a high near 85. Northwest wind, 6 to 10 miles per hour, becoming northeast in the morning. Winds could gust as high as 15 miles per hour. Chance of precipitation is 30%. Sunday night, a chance of showers and thunderstorms between midnight and 1 a.m., then a chance of showers after 1 a.m. mostly cloudy, with a low around 60. Northeast wind 9 to 13 miles per hour, with gusts as high as 20 miles per hour. Chance of precipitation is 50%. Monday, showers likely, mainly before 1 p.m. mostly cloudy, with a high near 72. East-northeast wind 13 to 15 miles per hour, with gusts as high as 21 miles per hour. Chance of precipitation is 70%. New precipitation amounts between a tenth and quarter of an inch possible. And that's the latest from Cromwell Media.
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9: 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Before police arrived, a white male suspect broke through the front plexiglass door and entered the business. There was no cash on site. The suspect did, however, steal 3 sodas before leaving the building. The suspect then fled east on foot. Surveillance video was obtained and police are asking anyone who may recognize the suspect to come forward. The suspect was wearing a System of a Down band shirt pulled over his face. He was also wearing gray sweatpants, white socks, and black sandals. A photo of the suspect can be viewed on the Crime Stoppers website. If you have any information regarding this burglary, you can submit an anonymous tip through Crime Stoppers at 217-423-TIPS.
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11: Good afternoon and happy Saturday, Central Illinois, here to WAND Forecast. We're heading into this afternoon with chances for some spotty drizzle at most. Partly sunny skies, temperatures in the upper 80s, near 90. But this evening, better chances for some showers and for some thunderstorms roll in. However, we'll hold off most of the rainy activity for our Sunday with overnight lows tonight in the low 70s. I'm meteorologist Olivia Colon.
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0: It's Metallica. I don't know if you heard, but extending their M72 tour into spring of 2027. And on the newest leg of the now five-year run, they're going to headline 12 one-off concerts at stadiums all over North America with special guests Limp Bizkit and Avatar. That's going to happen early May through mid-June. Other gigs, they'll see San Diego, San Antonio, Kansas City, Indianapolis, Cleveland. And they're also, before that, scheduled to headline 24 concert residency at the Vegas Sphere. And they're calling that Life Burns Faster. Can you imagine seeing Metallica at the freaking Sphere? And I was looking at it, I think they're all sold out already, as they should be. Stay close, I got Rush coming up.
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It's the black crows. I want a pet crow so bad. They are so smart, and they're skittish, though, right? But I've heard stories of them bringing gifts to people, little shiny things as gifts. Wouldn't that be so cool? But or an eagle. I wouldn't mind having an eagle for a pet, but I've never heard of anyone really doing that, unless you know, they've had them from birth and they're trained or whatever. Speaking of...

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0: 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Well, think again, because they do. But yeah, we keep getting calls. 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Not so much for my car. It's a 2018, and I'm going to drive that sucker until the wheels fall off. And it's a Toyota, but so the wheels probably will at some point, maybe a million miles or so.
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7: From the Cromwell Media Weather Center, tonight will be cloudy, gradually becoming partly cloudy, with a low near 70. South-southeast wind around 6 miles per hour will become southwest after midnight. Sunday brings a slight chance of showers, then a chance of showers and thunderstorms after 1 p.m. partly sunny, with a high near 85. Northwest wind 6 to 10 miles per hour will become northeast in the morning, with gusts as high as 15 miles per hour. The chance of precipitation is 30%. Sunday night, a chance of showers and thunderstorms between midnight and 1 a.m. Then a chance of showers after 1 a.m. mostly cloudy, with a low near 60. Northeast wind 9 to 13 miles per hour, with gusts as high as 20 miles per hour. The chance of precipitation is 50%. Monday, showers likely, mainly before 1 p.m. mostly cloudy, with a high near 72. East northeast wind 13 to 15 miles per hour, with gusts as high as 21 miles per hour. The chance of precipitation is 70%. New precipitation amounts between a tenth and quarter of an inch are possible, and that's the latest from Cromwell Media.
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9: Good afternoon and happy Saturday, Central Illinois. Here's your WAND forecast. We're heading into this afternoon with chances for some spotty drizzle at most. Partly sunny skies, temperatures in the upper 80s near 90. But this evening, better chances for some showers and for some thunderstorms roll in. However, we'll hold off most of the rainy activity for our Sunday with overnight lows tonight in the low 70s. I'm meteorologist Olivia Colon.
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Tom Petty and the Heartbreakers. And the Heartbreakers did a show the other day, the first time they played together in years. And Chris Stapleton, you know, he's on the country music scene, but he rocks. He appeared with them and sang some of the songs, and it sounded really good. You can find video of it online. Just go on YouTube. Stone Temple Pilots coming up for you after Bad Company.

0: Tani Iris, one of my faves. You know, if I'm here, you're going to hear it. Got Queen coming up, AC/DC. We'll do Grand Funk Railroad next.
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8: From the Cromwell Media Weather Center, tonight... cloudy, then gradually becoming partly cloudy, low around 70. South-southeast wind around 6 miles per hour, becoming southwest after midnight. Sunday, a slight chance of showers, then a chance of showers and thunderstorms after 1 p.m. partly sunny, high near 85. Northwest wind, 6 to 10 miles per hour, becoming northeast in the morning, gusts as high as 15 miles per hour. Chance of precipitation 30%. Sunday night, a chance of showers and thunderstorms between midnight and 1 a.m., then a chance of showers after 1 a.m. mostly cloudy, low around 60. Northeast wind 9 to 13 miles per hour, gusts as high as 20 miles per hour. Chance of precipitation 50%. Monday, showers likely, mainly before 1 p.m. mostly cloudy, high near 72. East-northeast wind 13 to 15 miles per hour, gusts as high as 21 miles per hour. Chance of precipitation, 70%. New precipitation amounts between a tenth and quarter of an inch possible. And that's the latest from Cromwell Media.
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9: Good evening, Central Illinois. Happy Saturday. Here's your WAND forecast. We're heading into this evening with a few better chances for some isolated showers, rumbles of thunder, strong gusty winds within those, but partly clear overnight. Otherwise, most of our rain chances will actually hold off until our Sunday, when our cold front comes through, with better chances for more widely scattered showers and storms tomorrow evening. I'm meteorologist Olivia Colon.
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0: 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You may want to hang around a bit. We'll do Boston coming up next.
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9: 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Before police arrived, a white male suspect broke through the front plexiglass door and entered the business. There was no cash on site. The suspect did, however, steal three sodas before leaving the building. The suspect then fled east on foot. Surveillance video was obtained and police are asking anyone who may recognize the suspect to come forward. The suspect was wearing a System of a Down band shirt pulled over his face. He was also wearing gray sweatpants, white socks, and black sandals. The photo of the suspect can be viewed on the Crime Stoppers website.

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one of Van Halen's more romantic tunes, but I still say Love Walks In is the best, if you want to call it, power ballad from Van Halen. Oh, this guy knows all about romantic love, right? Ted, little cat scratch fever.

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0: I don't know about giving a little bit, because usually if you give a little bit, then they want a lot. Maybe I'm just jaded. I don't know. Guns N' Roses coming up. We got Blackfoot next.
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2: From the Cromwell Media Weather Center. Tonight, cloudy, becoming partly cloudy, low around 70. South-southeast wind around 6 miles per hour, becoming southwest after midnight. Sunday, slight chance of showers, then chance of showers and thunderstorms after 1 p.m. partly sunny, high near 85. Northwest wind 6 to 10 miles per hour, becoming northeast in the morning, gusts up to 15 miles per hour. Chance of precipitation 30%. Sunday night, chance of showers and thunderstorms between midnight and 1 a.m. Then chance of showers after 1 a.m. mostly cloudy, low around 60. Northeast wind 9 to 13 miles per hour, gusts up to 20 miles per hour. Chance of precipitation 50%. Monday, showers likely, mainly before 1 p.m. mostly cloudy, high near 72. East northeast wind 13 to 15 miles per hour, gusts up to 21 miles per hour. Chance of precipitation 70%. New precipitation amounts between a tenth and quarter of an inch possible. And that's the latest from Cromwell Media.
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8: Good evening, Central Illinois. Happy Saturday. Here's your WAND forecast. We're heading into this evening with a few better chances for some isolated showers, rumbles of thunder, strong gusty winds within those, but partly clear overnight. Otherwise, most of our rain chances will actually hold off until our Sunday when our cold front comes through, with better chances for more widely scattered showers and storms tomorrow evening. I'm meteorologist Olivia Colon.
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0: Billy Gibbons continuing on the ZZ Top tradition. This following the passing of drummer Frank Beard. But yeah, Mike Monahan is sitting in on drums. And of course, you have Elwood Francis doing the bass thing. Red Hot Chili Peppers, got a request for that. We'll do it next.
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Off Hysteria. Man, remember that concert in the Round back in the day? So good. Man, I wore that concert shirt until all you could see was the blue in those guys' eyes. Everything else had faded. Hey, it's Tosha with Fleetwood Mac.

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2: From the Cromwell Media Weather Center, tonight, cloudy, becoming partly cloudy, low around 70. South-southeast wind around 6 miles per hour. Sunday, slight chance of showers, then chance of showers and thunderstorms after 1 p.m. partly sunny, high near 85. Northwest wind, 6 to 10 miles per hour, becoming northeast, gusts up to 15 miles per hour, chance of precipitation, 30%. Sunday night, chance of showers and thunderstorms. Mostly cloudy, low around 60. Northeast wind 9 to 13 miles per hour, gusts up to 20 miles per hour. Chance of precipitation, 50%. Monday, showers likely, mainly before 1 p.m. mostly cloudy, high near 72. East northeast wind 13 to 15 miles per hour, gusts up to 21 miles per hour. Chance of precipitation, 70%. New precipitation amounts between a tenth and quarter of an inch possible. And that's the latest from Cromwell Media.
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0: The Clash. Ooh, got some Ronnie James Dio coming up. A little Rainbow in the Dark. We'll do that. We've got Pink Floyd too. Stay close.
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11: Good evening, Central Illinois. Happy Saturday. Here's your WAND forecast. We're heading into this evening with a few better chances for some isolated showers, rumbles of thunder, strong gusty winds within those, but partly clear overnight. Otherwise, most of our rain chances will actually hold off until our Sunday when our cold front comes through, with better chances for more widely scattered showers and storms tomorrow evening. I'm meteorologist Olivia Colon.
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0: That is one of those songs, as soon as I hear that opening, bam, better mood automatically. Boston, Dio, God, Donny Iris. I played Donny Iris earlier. But isn't that amazing how music can do that for you? What would we do without it? I don't want to think about it. Aerosmith, straight ahead. How about some Don Henley, little Boys of Summer? It's coming up.
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